0: Kimberly, hi. Thank you for calling. What can I do to make your night a little more special?
1: I have listened to you since I was a little girl, and I am sitting in my living room that I have an apartment by myself, and I've never been single. I'm writing down my non-negotiables for a man on how I will never be treated again.
0: So you're finally realizing that, hey, I have great value. I have great worth. I am lovable. I am beautiful. I am smart. I am tenacious. I am hardworking. I am generous. I am kind. I am loving. I am giving. I am gentle. I am tender. I am never going to allow somebody to walk into my life, destroy my peace, be a jerk, take advantage of me, throw me scraps of affection, and expect me to be satisfied with that. Is that what you're saying?
1: Yeah, I'm not ever going to take breadcrumbs again. I am going to love myself so hard.
0: What brought you to this realization that you deserve the full meal deal, not the breadcrumbs thrown about?
1: I don't know, just tired of being hurt and tired of being lonely whenever I'm with somebody. And I think just knowing I love myself, knowing that I can love myself more than somebody can love me, and I need to not accept breadcrumbs anymore.
0: I'm proud of you for writing the list, but maybe you should write the list not for a future boyfriend, future guy, but just for yourself and say, I am never going to treat myself like this again. I am never, ever, ever, ever going back to the person I once was who allowed other people to wipe their feet on me.
1: I think you're 100% right.
0: Because with or without a partner in your life, you deserve to be honored and respected. And that starts with you.
1: Sometimes all you need is just to love yourself.
0: So straighten up your crown, girlfriend. Put your shoulders back. Go enjoy the solitude of your room. And I will play a song for you, the princess, the queen that you are.
1: Thank you.
0: God bless you, honey.

0: Tonight's Delilah's Dilemma is from Lindsay. She says, I'm a 29-year-old woman who recently got married. In fact, November of last year. We are a blended family and have full custody of all five of our kids. 6 months after I got married, I got the news that my husband was going to be deployed for a year. He left 3 Sundays ago and I'm lost. I'm confused. I'm lonely. I don't know how I'm going to be able to do this for so long. Please help. From Lindsay. Lindsay, I will have my words of comfort for you coming up next. You're listening to Delilah.
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0: yourself.
1: Tonight's Delilah's Dilemma is written to me by a hero. First off, a wife of a hero, because Lindsay's husband is deployed, serving in the military. But Lindsay, you are a hero because you said yes. Yes, I know you're in the military. Yes, I know you could be deployed. Yes, I know I could end up being a single mom for a time. And yes, I still want to do this. And right now you're scratching your head going, did I really say that? Yes, you did. And right now you're feeling overwhelmed. Really overwhelmed. But you can say to friends, I need your help. You can say to your mom or your sisters, to other military wives, especially women whose husbands have been in the service for quite some time and maybe they've already gone through it and their kids are raised. I know so many women like that who want to reach out and give you a hand and help shoulder some of that burden. But you have to be willing to admit you need help. The fact that you wrote to me, Lindsay, tells me that you are willing to say, I am overwhelmed. But you need to say this to people in your community that can reach out and give you a helping hand, that can watch the kids so you can go for a walk and just breathe deep, that can be there at, you know, 10, 11, 12 o'clock at night when you're lonely and hurting, just to listen to you as you miss your husband. The other thing I can say is talk to him, text him, let him know how much you love him and miss him, and keep those lines of communication open.

0: evening. Welcome aboard, my friend. Thank you for choosing to listen tonight. Thank you for making this choice. I know you got lots of choices. Oh my gosh, when I started this show decades ago, I never would have dreamed there would be so many choices for folks to listen to at night. Back when I started the show, you had AM and FM. Those were your choices. And there wasn't a whole lot of variation on the AM and FM. You could listen to sports, or you could listen to talk. You could listen to rock, or you could listen to me. And now you got a million choices. And with podcasts, so many good podcasts, there's not enough hours in the day to listen to all the goodness out there. I hope you continue to listen to the goodness that I try to put forth on the airwaves every night. I will be here to remind you of all the good in the world tonight and every night. 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

0: Hi, good evening. Welcome to the Delilah Show. Who is this?
1: My name's Precious.
0: Oh, I love that. And I'm sure you are. What can I do for you?
1: I was just wanting to dedicate a song to my husband.
0: Go ahead.
1: It's the Kiss Me song by Sixpence None the Richer.
0: Love that song. Haven't played that in a while. Precious, who are you thinking of?
1: My husband. His name's Craig.
0: Tell me about Craig and what he means in your life.
1: He's always been there for me. We've been together for about almost 4 years now, married for almost three. And he's been there for me when I had my knee surgery. He helped me take care of my grandmother. He was there when my grandmother passed away. He's just been there for me through most of the tough things that I've gone through in the past 2 years.
0: So he isn't just somebody who swept you off your feet. He was also there to heal you when you couldn't stand up on your feet.
1: Yeah.
0: Sounds like you married a true gentleman.
1: I did.
0: Good for you. I will play a sweet song, that sweet song, and you have a great night.
1: Thank you.

So let me see a show of hands. How many of you have kids that are graduating or have graduated in the last week? Either from kindergarten or from grade school, from junior high or high school, or those who've made it through college. We're going to be here celebrating new beginnings in life. We are going to be celebrating the journey.

0: Hi, Richard. This is Delilah. What can I do for you tonight, hon?
1: I just got a special request for a special woman in my life named Brooke. And her and I we've known each other for a little while, you know, about a year or so. And just have mutual interest in each other. And we just want to, I don't know, I just have a request for her. So.
0: Richard. It's hard to say, isn't it?
1: Yeah.
0: You're a pragmatic kind of guy that has a hard time expressing emotions, aren't you?
1: Sometimes, yeah.
0: Yeah, and it's hard to say. I'm crazy about Brooke. I'm madly, nutsly in love with her. But yeah, you are, aren't you?
1: I believe I am, yes.
0: Yes, I believe I am. If I were to take a questionnaire, Delilah, at this point in my life, I would probably prove beyond a shadow of a doubt that, yes, I am in love with Brooke. So, and I'm guessing Brooke's probably over-the-top emotional.
1: I don't know. Honestly, we haven't had that long of a relationship.
0: How long have you been seeing her?
1: A few months.
0: Okay, and she hasn't sent you any Hallmark cards yet?
1: No. We've spoken to each other and just like I said, found a mutual interest. And but now, for the time being, we have to pretty much stop the relationship for now for some personal reasons. No big deal, but hopefully soon we will. Well, actually, I know we will. Hope, you know, we will continue our relationship.
0: And you want a song to help bridge the gap until you can pick up where you left off?
1: Exactly.
0: I could do that for you.
1: Thank you.

0: smoothing off the rough edges of your evening, helping you to relax and unwind. I am here each and every night to talk to you, to listen to you, to encourage you, to help you realize that life is precious. Life is precious, and sometimes it's way too short. And you need to use the time that you've got wisely. Loving, caring, blessing, reaching out, going outside of your comfort zone, doing things that you never imagined you'd have the courage to do. Thank you for letting me be a part of your night. 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

0: Javier, what can I do for you?
1: I'm thinking of someone really special in my life, and I was wondering if I could have a song dedicated to her.
0: Who are you thinking of, Javier?
1: I'm thinking of a friend that I lost some years back, about 3 years ago. Her name is Veronica, and she's still real special to me, even though we haven't been in contact.
0: Why are you out of contact with this person if you care so much for her?
1: There's a lot of reasons, really, but basically she's a lot younger than I am. It was a relationship, a one-way relationship, more than anything else. We were friends, real close friends, but when I started getting too serious, well, she started to stray away.
0: So you wanted more out of the relationship, it sounds like, than she did.
1: Exactly. And I always knew that would happen eventually.
0: So you had to kind of let go and let her go on.
1: And that's what I did. And that's a little bit more than 2 years now. And I just can't get over her. And I still think about her a lot. And I really enjoy your show. I've been listening to you for 5 years now.
0: Thank you. Well, you stay tuned. Let me play something special for you.
1: Okay, thanks.
0: Bye-bye, Javier.
1: Bye-bye.

0: You know, it seems like every time we check our phones, every time you turn on the TV, every time you scroll through social media, you are bombarded. We are bombarded with really negative images, tragic images, bad news, sad news, gut-wrenching, disgusting news, and it can steal your joy. It can steal your joy. So here's what I would suggest. Turn it off. Not that you don't want to know what's going on in the world. I know you want to know, but sometimes it just steals. It's like it steals your soul, it feels like to me. So for now, just keep the radio on and I will do my best to share peace with you all day long. 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
19: Hey there, this

I received this sweet letter from Christian who says, "Hi, Delilah. I have listened to you forever. I've been with the love of my life for almost 2 years now, but our love story goes all the way back to high school. Frank and I were friends in high school, and we were in the class of 98. So our love story is 30 years in the making. 2 years ago, I had just got through battling breast cancer and had lost my 14-year-old fur baby. So dating was the very last thing on my mind. I had been single for 6 years and had given up on finding anyone. And then my sweet friend Frank came out of nowhere. He had sent me a friend request on Facebook, and we reconnected and became very good friends again. We had started dating, and he had let me know that he had always had a thing for me back in high school. He said he was doing everything he could to get my attention, but I always had self-esteem problems, and I just never thought anyone would ever want me like that. I never thought I was pretty enough. Even though he had moved on and married somebody, he always carried a little hope that one day we might be together. 30 years later, here we are. He's everything I've ever dreamed of, Delilah. He treats me with love, respect. He asks my opinion on different things that he's not sure about. We are a team. We share everything. I've never, ever had a man treat me like this. We are both in our late 40s, but it's like we're back in high school again. We laugh, we joke, we play, we just act like goofy kids. It's fantastic. We've been through so much in our lives and are so very grateful, and we don't take each other for granted. My dream is that we will get married one day. I love him, no matter what, and as long as I have him by my side, I'm happy. I'd love it if you could find us a song that fits our love story. He is my forever and always. Thank you so much, Delilah."

Welcome aboard, my friend. 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There's an idea. Just stay hydrated with water tonight. Anyway, welcome aboard. I'm glad you are here. We've got great songs, great stories to share with you all night long.

0: Tyson, what can I do for you?
1: Okay, my story is I'm in love with my best friend. I mean, I've been in love with her since me and her first met. And we're roommates. We live together and everything. And I know she feels the same way about me, and I feel the same way about her. And every time we're out in public and stuff, you know, hanging out, people always say, you know, you guys are a cute couple. And we're like, no, we're just friends. And the weird part is, I have a feeling we're going to end up being together. But the thing is that I have a girlfriend and she has a boyfriend.
0: Oh, so no, like, you don't.
1: Yes.
0: Okay. You're living a lie. You're dating right. somebody while you're in love with your best friend. And if she feels the same way for you, she's living a lie, trying to date somebody when her heart belongs to you.
1: And it's vice versa. It seems like it's a merry-go-round. We keep going around. It's,
0: okay, so. Now is the time. Yeah. How old are you?
1: I am 25.
0: Okay, now is the time to get honest. Because mm-hmm. you can't do anything until you get honest.
1: Yeah, I mean, I pretty much summed it up into a saying where she is the happiness in my nightmare.
0: Well, there shouldn't be a nightmare. Life, I mean, has ups and downs and struggles and trials. But if God has right. given you a best friend that you can talk to, connect with, confide in, then there shouldn't be any nightmare. There should be joy and true love.
1: True, for sure.
0: All right, let me find a song for you.

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0: good evening. Welcome to the Delilah Show. Who is this?
1: This is Eli.
0: Hi, Eli. What can I do for you tonight?
1: I was wondering if you can play me a song. There was this one girl. We dated for a little bit, and then it just didn't work out. And it's over now, so just that song helped me get through this.
0: So are you feeling hopeful for the future, or right now are we in mourning?
1: Mourning.
0: So we're not really looking forward to the future. You're just kind of sad right now.
1: Yeah, just working all day trying to get my mind off of it.
0: All right. Let me see what I can find for you in that case. Thank you for calling.
1: Thank you.

0: So what in the world is going on in your world? Is somebody graduating this week or this weekend or next? So many graduates in our lives. So many. And you know what I did? I went out and got cards. I found great cards for each student, each person that I love that's appropriate for their personality. And I brought them home and I set them aside so I wouldn't forget them. And I forgot where I put them. So now I got to go buy more cards because I can't find them. Hate it when that happens. Maybe you've got a son or a daughter graduating high school or graduating college or just starting a new chapter in life. Congratulations. And here's the thing. Here's the thing that I want to say. Seniors graduating high school, listen to me carefully right now, okay? Enjoy it. Enjoy your last few hours. Enjoy your last few days. Because the truth is, never again will you be in a room with all those friends. Even if you go to your class reunions, you're not going to be in the same room with all those people ever again. And if I had known that the day I graduated, the week I graduated, the year I graduated, I would have enjoyed it more. I truly would have enjoyed it more. We'll be back. You're listening to Delilah.
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0: good evening. Who's this?
1: Hi, Delilah. It's Eric. How are you?
0: Eric, I'm great. What can I do for you?
1: Well, Delilah, as I listen to your show every night and through the years, I wanted to touch base with you about my fiance and I. We've kind of gone our separate ways. She needs some space, and it's killing me inside.
0: So if you've separated and gone your separate ways, Eric, then she's not your fiance anymore, is she?
1: No, you're right in that regard, most certainly. But she's still completely in my heart and, thoughts and prayers and everything. So I'm giving her the space that she needs while still trying to maintain some sensibility in my own brain and heart.
0: So basically.

0: romantic, nothing amorous. Just we got to sit there and talk. And, you know, was it rewarding, feeling? Yes, but, you know, I need more. But I wouldn't tell her that because I don't want to pressure her either.
1: So what do you think? What do you think caused her to run the other direction?
0: Maybe she hasn't been divorced as long as I have, and it's been about 3.5 or 4 years for her. And we, you know, it takes us all different time frames to get through. Fortunately, I've been able to get through mine.
1: Let me play a subtle song that says, I'm trying to be cool here and respect your boundaries and not pressure you, but come back! Come back to me! Come back to me now! Something like that.
0: That would be great.
1: You have a good night, hon.
0: Thank you.

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And if you're out driving, into your cars, we do our best to take your stories and wrap it up and give it back as a musical gift with a love song that will touch your heart.

0: Kim, this is Delilah. What can I do for you?
1: I'm just calling. I was thinking about needing a song tonight. Actually, I've been trying to get a hold of you for a while. Me and my husband, we've been married 6 years just last weekend, and we have 3 kids, and we don't have any love there. There's nothing there. We argue and fight all the time. There's no passion. There's nothing. There's not even any respect. And the kids see it, and they're hurting. And
0: see, the last thing you said, out of everything you said, that's what matters most.
1: And that's because what it's done, and we always think it's going to be good for the kids that we stay together. It's not. It's not.
0: Passion comes and goes. Love comes and goes. Those things ebb and flow like the tide. But if there's no respect, then you got a huge problem.
1: Yep.
0: So what seems to be at the crux of the problem? Like, if you were to put it in a pot, melt it down, you know, get rid of all the extraneous stuff, what is the one thing that keeps pulling you apart and keeps destroying your relationship?
1: I don't think there ever was love. I think there was only passion in the beginning, and we just kind of tried to build on that, and there was never anything else after that, because there's never been any conversations. We never talked. We've never done anything. It's been 7 years of fakeness. There's never been a real relationship.
0: What's your husband's name, Kim?
1: June.
0: Have you tried counseling? Have you tried marriage counseling? Have you
1: talked? Every time we break up, he wants, you know, he says, okay, we'll do counseling. And then as soon as he comes back, we don't do it. And this last time on my anniversary, I asked him if we could do counseling, and he said he won't do it.
0: Oh, so that's got to be kind of tough.
1: Yeah, it is. And I think that it's done now, and I don't know where he's going to go. I don't know where I'm going to go, but it's
0: sad. Well, if for your kids' sake, for your sanity's sake, if there is a way that you two can see a counselor, mm-hmm. somebody who's, you know, has years of experience helping people to work through their differences, you know, never say never. Things can be salvaged and saved.

0: Are you lonely tonight? I think our world is getting lonelier. We have more and more and more and more opportunities to connect. 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And yet, people are lonelier today than ever, they report. Studies prove it to be true. They say that since COVID especially, loneliness is causing desperation, causing depression, causing addictions, alcoholism, drug addiction to go through the roof, causing suicides, causing all these problems. And what is the key? What is the solution for that loneliness? 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Thank you for finding me. 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

0: Hi, good evening. Welcome to the Delilah Show. Who is this?
1: I'm actually Teresa. I called a couple weeks ago. I was in that bad accident.
0: Hi, Teresa. How are you tonight?
1: I'm good.
0: I'm glad that you made it through tonight. What can I do for you?
1: Can you play me a happy birthday song?
0: Is it your birthday?
1: It's coming up in a couple days.
0: Oh, well, congratulations. How old are you going to be?
1: 47.
0: And how old were you when you had your bad accident?
1: 46.
0: Oh, so this has just been recently. And how are you doing now?
1: I'm doing good.
0: You sound good.
1: Yep, I'm doing good.
0: All right. What song would you like to hear?
1: Dreams by Fleetwood Mac.
0: Okay, I'll play that for you.
1: Thank you.
0: You have a great night.
1: Yep, you too.
0: Happy birthday. Bye-bye.

0: thank you for joining me tonight. Thank you for being a friend. I appreciate the fact that you let me be a part of your evening, that you let me share stories and spend time with you. I wanted to share a little story. If you are grieving, if you are going through a tough time, if you've lost someone you love, or maybe you're grieving because you're a mom or a dad and your baby has grown up and you blinked and now they're leaving home and going to college or going to the military or going wherever. Maybe you're grieving that. That's a different kind of grief than if you're grieving somebody that you've lost. But grief takes time. And we need to honor that. And for some reason in our society, we've got time to celebrate graduations. We've got time to celebrate anniversaries or weddings. But we don't honor and set aside time to grieve. We don't honor other people who are grieving. We say stupid things like, get over it. Or it's time to move on. Take a deep breath and move on. It's time to move on. You don't move on when you've lost somebody you love. You don't. You don't move on. You learn to coexist with the pain, but that takes time. Take as much time as you need. Breathe deep and grieve your loss. 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

0: Jennifer.
1: Hi.
0: What can I do for you tonight?
1: I have a boyfriend, and I love him very, very much, and he's in the Navy, and he'll be leaving in August, and I know he's the one for me, but I don't know if he knows that.
0: You know it, but you're not sure he knows it.
1: Right, and I don't really know if he's really even given me a commitment. I don't know, but I know that he's my soulmate and that he's the one for me. And I'm just really struggling over this whole situation. I don't know if I should just hang on to him or let him go when he leaves. But I know that he's the one.
0: You don't really have a choice. I mean, you can't pack yourself in the suitcase.
1: No, I wish I could, though.
0: Yeah, I'm sure you do.
1: I would if I could.
0: I would suspect that this time apart will let both of you know whether or not this is right. Because right now, you're there by his side. And a relationship is probably fairly easy because you're putting a lot of energy into it. But once he's gone, then he's going to have to figure out if he's willing to invest the energy to make this thing work and hang on to you.
1: He's been my best friend for 2 years now, and we've been through so much together, and I'm just wishing that there was something I could say or something I could do that would make him marry me, but there isn't.
0: No, and you know what, Jennifer? If there was, it wouldn't work out in the long run, because if there were some magical something that would make him marry you, then one day you'd wake up and go, did he marry me because I wanted it or because he wanted it? The only way you're going to be happy in marriage is if you are married to somebody who is so in love and so committed to you.
1: Okay.
0: Let me find a song of comfort and strength, and hopefully this guy will come to his senses.

Maybe you're feeling on top of the world tonight and you want everybody to know just how happy you are. Or maybe you're going through a tough time and you want no one to know what you're going through and you just feel like closing in on yourself. We're here to talk to you. We're here to listen to you. And we're here to encourage you to reach out and love someone.

0: Thank you for calling the Delilah Show. Who's this?
1: This is Pierce.
0: Pierce, welcome. How can I help you tonight?
1: Oh my goodness, Delilah. I met this girl and we dated for 3 years. I met her during my schooling and we dated for 3 years, but then our paths just fell apart from each other. It really destroyed my heart. But then a whole year later, we finally found each other again, and now she's my wife, and I love her so much.
0: How old are you?
1: I'm 20.
0: And your wife?
1: She's 21.
0: And how long have you two lovebirds been married?
1: Around 2 months now.
0: And is everybody saying you guys are too young, it'll never last?
1: Oh, yeah. We get that all the time.
0: Well, I'm not going to say that to you because it's funny, but some of the sweetest calls I get on this show are from people who've been married 30, 40, 50 years, and they're still so much in love. So just don't listen to those knuckleheads and just cling to your true love. What's her name?
1: Her name is Kara.
0: All right. I'll play a song for you. Thank you for calling.
1: Thank you, Delilah.

0: So are you going through challenges, going through trials? Maybe you made it through the big challenge and now you don't know what to do. You spent so much energy just trying to stand up under the tsunami of pain. Maybe you got the diagnosis. Maybe you've had the surgery. Maybe you've gone through the chemo. Maybe you lost the person you love. And you walk them through the pain. And they're gone now, and you're alone in the quiet. Maybe you've been betrayed, and you walked in on betrayal. And now you have to sit with that aloneness, wondering, can you ever trust again? Can you ever let anyone inside your heart again? Because to do so means they could betray you. And they might. If you are through the storm and you're on the other side and you don't know what to do, you're looking back at the wreckage going, where do I even begin to pick up the pieces? Start slowly. Be kind to yourself. Give yourself permission to not know what to do. It's hard for me. I'm a doer. I got to get things done. Got to do it. Got to get it done. Got to move forward. And in the aftermath of the storm of life, sometimes I just have to sit there and let all the balls drop around me and admit that I'm powerless and I can't fix it. If you're a doer, if you're a giver, if you're a caretaker, and there's nothing you can do, and you just have to sit with that, it's hard. But I will play music to comfort your weary soul. And hopefully speak words of inspiration to your heart as you give yourself permission to rest. We'll be back with songs to inspire your heart tonight. You're listening to Delilah.
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0: Hi, Rebecca.
1: Hi there.
0: This is Delilah. How are you?
1: Good. How are you?
0: I am wonderful.
1: Good.
0: Who's on your heart tonight?
1: My twin sister.
0: Identical twin?
1: Yes, she is.
0: Oh, cool. Did you guys have fun in school messing with people's heads?
1: We did. Had a lot of fun playing basketball together, messing everybody up.
0: I so used to want an identical twin just so I could pull practical jokes on people.
1: Exactly. It was great.
0: So what's your sister's name?
1: Jessie.
0: And tell me about you and your sister.
1: She's a head basketball coach right now.
0: And are you also a coach?
1: I'm not.
0: Why not?
1: Just not what I wanted.
0: What do you do instead?
1: I am a medical assistant.
0: Wow, good for you. So yes. Two very strong women, obviously.
1: Yeah, I'd say so.
0: Yeah, no wimps in this family.
1: Nope. But she moved away. Actually, she used to be only 3 hours away. Now she's like six. And it's a hard change.
0: That does have to be very tough for you guys to be this far apart.
1: It is. Very proud of her for what she's doing.
0: You know, I'm very tall, and my sister's very tall, and my mother was over 6 foot tall, and she played basketball. So when I got into school, they're like, yay, a center for our team. And then they saw me play, and they said, no, no. And how could somebody that tall with legs that long not have 1 ounce of coordination? I can't dribble. I can't shoot. I can't rebound. I can't block. If you hand me a spherical object, I can do nothing with it. It's really pathetic.
1: Oh, it's all right, though.
0: No, it's bad. You have a great night. Thanks for calling.
1: Not a problem. Thanks, Delilah.

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0: John, what can I do for you tonight?
1: No, it's Don.
0: Oh, Don, I'm sorry.
1: That's okay. Hi, Delilah.
0: What can I do for you?
1: I have a special someone who's my wife, and we've been married 17 years, and I've told her a lot of times how much I loved her, but I'm just so thankful to get through to you because I know that you're good at picking out songs, and I have so many that we like, but I know that the one that you'll pick out will be special because it'll be one from your heart. And we've been going through a lot of things, and I wish I could just, I just want to keep loving her as much as I can and not overshower her, but like I have been, I've just been confused a lot lately in the last, we've been going through a lot of things this past year, and we're back together, but we're not living together, so.
0: So you're separated right now.
1: Yeah.
0: And you recognize that maybe you made some bad choices?
1: Yeah, we both did. We both kind of did.
0: And you're doing everything in your power to reconcile.
1: Yes, and we're there. It's just we have a couple more months, and we'll be back together again.
0: Oh, good for you.
1: Yeah.
0: So you want me to pick out a song that sort of expresses to her how much you love her?
1: Yeah.

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1: We had the City of Evansville Department of Parks and Recreation. Lots of fun stuff coming up this summer. 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

0: 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And this year is the 35th anniversary of the festival. Some of the best blues musicians in the world will be performing. 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For festival schedule and information, go to our website, wiky.com.
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This will fade eventually. So if our time is running out, day after day, we'll make the mundane a masterpiece. Oh my, my, oh my, my love. I take one look at you, you're taking me out.

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1: We had the City of Evansville Department of Parks and Recreation. 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

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And this year is the 35th anniversary of the festival. Some of the best blues musicians in the world will be performing. Yeah. And of course, the festival is always free to attend. For festival schedule and information, go to our website, WIKY.com.

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1: We had the City of Evansville Department of Parks and Recreation. 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
1: We had the City of Evansville Department of Parks and Recreation. 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

0: 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And this year is the 35th anniversary of the festival. Some of the best blues musicians in the world will be performing. 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For festival schedule and information, go to our website, WIKY.com.
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Our DJs actually live in the tri-state. 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
2: Mostly cloudy during the morning hours. We'll have a round of showers and isolated thunderstorms. Generally, the overall severe weather threats are low. Then partly sunny, a stray storm's possible during the afternoon. Highs at 83. Scattered showers and storms early tonight, lows down to 63. Tuesday, generous sunshine, northeast breeze gusting 15 to 20. A decent day with a high of 82. Clear, cool Tuesday night, lows dip to 58. And we keep the sunshine going on Wednesday. Highs a tad warmer at 84. I'm meteorologist Byron Douglas for 104.1 WIKY.
3: Yeah, check out radar. We do have some spotty showers, maybe even a thunderstorm popping up here and there. Looks like just north of Madisonville, for example, along the Penny Rail Run 69 there, you're going to see some. And then plenty of showers up toward Indianapolis at this hour. We have, 63? Yes, 63 degrees right now, WIKY.

0: 104 FM WIKY, that is Miles Smith, stargazing. Good morning, it is 5:10. Yes, it's Monday. Didn't have to look that one up, now did we? We got rain starting this morning. Well, let's check it out. We got meteorologist Byron Douglas. He is on duty right now. So it looks like summer is back, apparently, at least this week. Today, I don't know.
1: Unsettled this morning, mostly cloudy with some scattered showers and thunderstorms. The overall severe weather threat is low. Partly sunny, a stray storm is possible during the afternoon. Highs at 83. Scattered showers and storms early tonight. Lows will dip to 63. And we'll keep sunny skies throughout Tuesday. Breezy, winds gusting 15 to 20 with a high of 82. Cool Tuesday night. Lows will dip to 58. Wednesday, sunny skies, highs at 84.
0: All right, we'll see what the rest of the week looks like a little later on this morning. Again, we got some scattered rain in Kentucky, also north of Evansville, up toward Indianapolis. You're going to see some rain. Terre Haute, we got a couple of showers now. Widely scattered, and nothing really to worry about at the moment. Keep an eye on things for you. We have 62 degrees at WIKY.

0: 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Pharrell Williams is happy. The rest of us, well, let me get back to you on that, okay? It's 519 Monday. Oh, it's not so bad. Is that raining yet? Well, it might be raining where you are. Maybe just a little. But we got plenty of it. Let's talk about that with meteorologist Byron Douglas.
1: Unsettled this morning, mostly cloudy with some scattered showers and thunderstorms. The overall severe weather threat is low. Partly sunny, a stray storm is possible during the afternoon. Highs at 83. Scattered showers and storms early tonight. Lows will dip to 63. And we'll keep sunny skies throughout Tuesday. Breezy, winds gusting 15 to 20 with a high of 82. Cool Tuesday night. Lows will dip to 58. Wednesday, sunny skies, highs at 84.
0: All right. Not bad. We're going to start picking up a few spotty showers here and there, but I guess most of the rain's up. In fact, it's just moving east of Indianapolis right now, regionally. So, what you got? Some in Kentucky, too. Looks like a thunderstorm down near Madisonville. 62 degrees in the city on the west side of Evansville at WIKY.

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1: ABC News, I'm Sherry Preston. The U.S. and Iran exchanging fire overnight while that fragile ceasefire hangs in the balance. ABC's Olivia Rubin with more.
2: A week after President Trump said a deal with Iran was largely negotiated, no announcement has been made. President Trump is demanding Iran reopen the Strait of Hormuz, agree to never develop a nuclear weapon, and allow the U.S. to remove its highly enriched uranium. American and Iranian negotiators believe the agreement is expected to extend the ceasefire and open the strait, but not end the conflict entirely. But Iran says its nuclear program, the issue at the heart of this conflict, isn't part of the negotiations.
1: As investors watch and wait for a resolution, gas prices have been falling. They're now averaging $4.33 a gallon nationwide. President Trump now says he has no interest in continuing the overhaul of the Kennedy Center he started after putting his name on the Performing Arts Center. A judge ordered his name taken off. This is ABC News.
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4: From ABC News, Wall Street Now. Stock futures rose overnight with investors set to open June at new records. Fresh high watermarks were set Friday when the S&P and NASDAQ each rose 0.2%, and the NASDAQ closed above 51,000 for the first time. In his first public remarks since his tenure as Fed chair ended, Jerome Powell stressed the need to defend the institutions of democracy, and he warned about the impact of a politicized Fed. He says the Federal Reserve has undergone what he calls a stress test. Rising costs have nearly one in three Americans taking on side gigs to make ends meet. E-commerce is the most popular way to earn cash on sites like eBay, Etsy, and Facebook Marketplace. Despite its $166 million budget, the latest Star Wars movie was bested at the box office this weekend by two low-budget films made by a pair of 20-something YouTubers. Backrooms earned $81 million in its U.S. debut. Obsession has collected $100 million in 3 weeks. Jim Ryan, ABC News.
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2: Just a heads up, drivers traveling on the Lloyd between Barker Avenue and Wabash Avenue should expect changing traffic patterns and delays through June 9th. Westbound traffic will merge to one lane and shift to the south side of the Lloyd east of Wabash Avenue. Left turns on the St. Joe Avenue will be closed in both directions. Drivers traveling south on St. Joe will now will not be able to turn right onto westbound Lloyd. I know that's a lot. See an accident or slow down, call me at Star 104. Amy Adams, WIKY Traffic Watch.
3: Mostly cloudy during the morning hours. We'll have a round of showers and isolated thunderstorms. Generally, the overall severe weather threats are low. Then partly sunny as stray storms possible during the afternoon. Highs at 83. Scattered showers and storms early tonight. Lows down to 63. Tuesday, generous sunshine. Northeast breeze gusting 15 to 20. A decent day with a high of 82. Clear, cool Tuesday night. Lows dip to 58. And we keep the sunshine going on Wednesday. Highs a tad warmer at 84. I'm meteorologist Byron Douglas for 104.1 WIKY.
4: Currently it is 62.
5: All right, Amy just touched on this, but I mean it's a literal nightmare, I think, today. Now, you know, schools are out, so I think that's going to help. But as she just mentioned, let me just kind of go through, because I just went through this. All right, westbound 66. This is between Libert and Grimm. It's a six-lane highway.
4: Mm-hmm.
5: Okay, so westbound, they've got two lanes down to one and a 30-mile-an-hour posted speed limit. That's going to be a real problem for people. I believe there are people who have never gone 30 miles an hour in their entire life.
4: Especially not in that area.
6: No.
5: And this is one of those sections of road. Now, there's a couple of them along this stretch, and say 66 and the Lloyd are the same, except can't call it the Lloyd Moore County. I know. Anyway, when you're westbound past Libert, it's hammer down. Everyone, the minute the light changes, it's hammer down. Even Mamaw, it's hammer down.
4: Wow.
5: All the way to Grimm. Well, you got three lanes. Yeah. Everybody's jockeying, you know, to get to Epworth and then either exit left or right and all that stuff that's going on past 69. So it's hammered down there. Okay, the other place it's a hammer down is past Stockwell now. The minute you hit that open...
4: Oh, absolutely, yeah.
5: Because you're nonstop between Stockwell and Wabash. So it's hammer down, hammer down! Until you get to Wabash. And now it's a nightmare. Have you experienced it? Amy, did you experience it over the weekend?
2: Yeah, I have. But okay. I also try to avoid the Lloyd. I go 69 if I can. I mean, right. It's just... I just can't. See, I'm used to driving in the middle of the night when there's no traffic. So when I'm actually in traffic, it drives me crazy.
4: Yeah. I don't blame you. I feel the same way.
2: Yeah, it's just like, ugh.
5: Diane has never gone through the Epworth exchange. Never. Mm. It frightens her.
2: You need to try it.
5: Yeah. It's not that complicated, Diane, I'm telling you. Anyway, so the thing is, you come across Pigeon Creek. Pigeon Creek, the bridge that will never, ever be finished.
2: No.
5: I don't know what they're going to do to it. I mean, it's like the entire... And the thing is, it's not just the barrels. They put a stripe in the road.
4: Oh, yeah. You know it's serious when they restripe.
5: Oh, yeah, yeah. So it's the right two lanes across Pigeon Creek, and then you hit this wall. Road closed. And you got to go over, you know, your eastbound. You're in the eastbound lanes. It's two-lane traffic in the eastbound lanes. You're going to be really busy this morning, Amy, or not. Because all you're going to have to do is just repeat this.
2: Yeah, that's all I'm going to do. And hopefully the rain stays away.
5: I'm thinking we're going to have a real, real backup westbound on 66 and westbound.
4: At least for the first few days, because it's going to catch people that are not aware.
5: Yeah. Now, again, the school traffic is low because there's no school. That's good. But anyway, there we go. I mean, they were busy over the weekend because it didn't look like this on Friday.
2: Yeah, so let me know, Star 104.
5: Star 104 in your AT&T phone. You can also call Diane and I. We're here, Diane and me, 812-451-2104. You can do that, okay? Anything else? Is there anything else going on?
2: No, not really.
5: All right. Did you have a good weekend?
2: I had a great weekend.
5: What'd you do?
2: Gosh, I went to the Holy Rosary summer social on Friday night.
5: That's it. Did you broadcast from there?
2: I did, and then I got a call yesterday that I won two prizes.
5: What?
4: Hey, did you win a quilt?
2: I did not.
4: Darn it! I know you bought some quilt.
2: I did, and there was like five or six quilts that I was interested in. $2 a ticket, which is cheap, and I didn't. Yeah, they put a lot. Anyway, I bought won a vintage decanter set for Nick.
5: Mm-hmm.
2: And then just a little basket of random things, scissors and things to put at my desk.
5: All right. Oh, well, yeah.
2: Yeah.
5: They're in the Barbie Dream House.
4: Still decorating the Barbie Dream House.
2: Yeah, I will never stop.
5: Oh, no. With, you know, and the thing is, I don't know. I can't imagine you squeezing in another knick-knack back there.
2: I love my knick-knacks.
5: That's great. That's wonderful. Okay, well, great.
2: Yeah.
5: And Holy Rosary, that's it. The summer social season has started.
4: It has. Yes, it has.
5: Yes. Yes. All right. Well, excellent. Congratulations.
2: Thank you.
5: All right, straight ahead here on the Wiki Morning Show, we're going to take a journey back to where are we going?
4: We're going to the 90s.
5: The 90s this week. Got some great prizes on the way. In fact, we've got straight no chaser tickets.
4: I know.
5: For you before 6:30. I'm not kidding. Holiday World tickets and the culture quiz a little later on as well. So stand by this straight ahead. Along with this day in history, it's 5:41.
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5: Hey, good morning. It is 545.
4: Going to be cloudy. Good chance for showers and thunderstorms this morning and partly sunny. High about 83. It's currently 62.
5: I believe today is June 1st. It's amazing, isn't it? Absolutely amazing. The Stanley Cup final start tomorrow because, well, it's June 1st.
4: Well, this is true. You know, it's only been going on since February.
5: All right. The NBA finals get going on Wednesday. You might remember we had a big bet last year.
4: Well, I know because it was indeed the Pacers and the Thunder last year.
5: So it was my brother-in-law, Ron, and the Thunder just blew it in San Antonio. So I'm going to see him. I think I might be able to finally repay that, you know, to pay up on that bet. It was 5 pounds of sausage, I think. So we'll see them at the end of the month. But I'll be hearing excuses about the Thunder from now until the end of time.
4: Of course.
5: All right, the first official day of summer is the 21st, which happens to be Father's Day this year. But today is the beginning of meteorological summer.
4: Ah, okay.
5: It's also the start of the hurricane season. We'll be talking to Byron about that. We'll cover this day in history coming up, but one in particular. One thing in particular that happened, it was on this day, and it was a tragedy. David Ruffin of the Temptations died of an overdose. Was it 1991? Yeah, 35 years ago today. He was only 50 years old.
4: Wow.
5: The Temptations. One of the absolute greats coming out of Motown, and that's saying a lot.
4: I'll say.
5: Among their biggest, Just My Imagination. On the Wiki Morning Show.

0: come on. One of the Motown greats there, The Temptations, Just My Imagination. Running Away With Me, written by Norman Whitfield and Barrett Strong, and Whitfield also produced it, 1971. We played it because it was on, on this day, tragically, 35 years ago, that David Ruffin, lead singer there, died of a cocaine overdose at just 50 years old. That was about the time I was in oldies, and there was a joke. This is in Indianapolis. I was the first morning guy to do oldies in Indy. And we had a lot of, did a lot of oldies acts, a lot of oldies concerts. Diane worked it in Milwaukee, did the same thing.
1: Yeah, yeah. Madison and Milwaukee, yeah.
0: There was a guy out of, it wasn't Crown Point, Maryville. I can't remember his name. Omar was his name. I can't remember his last name. Anyway, he had a thing where he had a company where he would get these musical acts together and do a review. And so it was David Ruffin and a couple of other surviving members of the Temptations. And right after they did this concert, Ruffin died. So it seemed for a while, every time I introduced an act at one of these concerts,
1: those reviews,
0: they die. So that was the thing. It was DJ B's got the kiss of death. Don't let him in. You know, don't let him enter anybody because they're gonna croak. Okay, it's, you know, it's dark humor, but you know.
1: Well, yeah, I mean, but it happened more than once. So
0: right, okay, it is June 1st. So on this day in 1792, that Kentucky became the 51st state. The Commonwealth became the 15th state, not the 51st. The 15th state. 4 years later, 1796, Tennessee became the 16th state.
1: Well, there we go.
0: Not bad, huh? It was 183 years ago today, Diane, 1843. Cleveland, Buffalo, and Rochester had snowfall in June.
1: See, not, some things don't change.
0: This is a reason why you should never live in Cleveland, Buffalo, or Rochester. I got a son-in-law from Rochester. Let's see, what else? Oh, 1938, this is a big day. Big day, Superman appeared in the first issue of Action Comics.
1: Ooh, and that comic is worth a lot of money.
0: $3.2 million is what it sold for. This is a number of years ago. It was the highest price ever paid. Ever paid. A little while later, though, in the 70s, anyway, Christopher Reeve became Superman for real.
2: Oh, absolutely. Is it true that you can see through anything?
3: Yes, I can. Oh, well, pretty much.
2: What color underwear am I wearing? Oh, I'm sorry. I embarrassed you, didn't I?
3: Oh, no.
2: I did.
3: No, not at all, Miss Lane. It's just that this platter must be made of lead.
2: Yes, it is, so?
3: Well, you see, I sort of have a problem seeing through lead.
2: Oh, that's interesting. Do you have a first name?
3: What do you mean, like Ralph or something?
2: No, I mean like...
3: Pink.
0: I never got Margot Kidder as Lois Lane, though.
1: No, but you know, Christopher Reeve really did the dual identity well.
0: He did. That was the thing. That was, you know, that's interesting you should bring that up, because after I saw the first movie, I said, this is the first time that I've ever seen Superman portrayed where you would really not connect Clark Kent and Superman. Even though they looked the same, it was like, there's no way that Clark Kent is Superman.
1: Right.
0: Know what I mean?
1: Yeah, he was so good in that role.
0: He was really good. Really good. Now we got another one for you. Another favorite for Diane, 1984. And it was The Search for Spock, Star Trek III.
1: Ah, okay. That was a good one.
0: Let's get everybody in self-destruct.
4: Computer, this is Admiral James T. Kirk. Request security access. Destruct sequence 1. Code 1. 1A.
5: Computer, Commander Montgomery Scott, Chief Engineering Officer. Destruct sequence 2. Code 1, 1A, 2B.
6: Computer, this is Commander Pavel Chekov, Acting Science Officer. Destruct sequence 3. Code 1B, 2B, 3.
7: Destruct sequence completed and engaged.
0: That was so cool.
1: I know, and then... mayhem ensued.
0: Oh, yeah, yeah. They sure showed the Klingons.
1: They
0: that,
1: showed the
0: they?
1: Klingons.
0: Sure did, didn't they? Those stupid Klingons. Let's see. What else we got going on? There's a lot of marriages. Kenny Rogers married his fifth wife. He was 58. She was 31. Today would have been her 26th anniversary. That okay. happened. Let's see. Who else got? Jack White of the White Stripes married Karen Elson, supermodel, in a canoe on the Amazon, of course. Meg White, his ex-wife, was her maid of honor.
1: Okay, that's a little weird, but that's okay.
0: That's a little, that's awful weird. Don't you think? What else? Let's see, anything? Let's move on. Helen Keller died on this day in 87. What an amazing story.
1: Oh, what a life.
0: Oh, and the Stones arrived in New York to begin their first American tour. First show in a high school stadium in Lynn, Massachusetts.
1: Wow. And talk about mayhem ensuing.
0: That also. All right, there's a couple of things as far as traffic is concerned that you got to know about. And Amy's got a real close eye. First of all, major traffic patterns. Westbound in Warwick County on 66, right after Libert. You're funneled down into the left lane. That's going to be a real problem. And heads up 30 miles an hour through the work zone. Everything opens up just before Grimm, but that's the light there. So I'm curious to see just... You know.
1: Yeah. What? How this shakes out this morning?
0: And then on the west side, I'm sorry. On the on the west side here, we've got over Pigeon Creek, the bridge that'll never be finished. Everything's funneled into a single lane. In fact, we got two lane traffic on the eastbound lanes between Wabash and who knows? Certainly St. Joe, maybe all the way up to Barker. 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Keep Amy up to date, and we'll just pass the word there. Big prizes. Big prizes. We're going to take a journey back to the 90s here before 6:30. We've got tickets to see Straight No Chaser.
1: I know. We're not kidding. Seriously.
0: Then we've got Holiday World tickets all this week in the Culture Quiz. And the WikiWord jackpot.
1: It's $750.
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5: This morning's news is brought to you by Hyundai of Evansville. From the WIKY newsroom, I'm Amy Adams. Oakland City University officials say that employees should get paid today. Money is being wired by a donor and should be enough to cover the last two missed paychecks and the June 5th payroll as well. The cell of the Deaconess Clinic located on campus will be used to cover the payroll. President Ron Dempsey says a purchase agreement has been signed and approved by the trustees. Many employees have left campus due to the lack of pay, which is causing some issues for both current and former students. An 18-year-old is facing charges of neglect after two children tested positive for THC. Friday night, two four-year-olds were transported from Henderson to Deaconess Gateway Hospital. They were unresponsive but breathing upon arrival, and one child had suffered a seizure. ER staff says they have been told that the children had possibly gotten a hold of a THC vape. The boy's aunt, Kaisha Thomas, told police that she had been watching them. She was placed into custody and transported to the Vandenberg County Jail. She has since been released on a $2,000 bond. A Warren County woman facing animal cruelty charges will appear in court today. Shayna Burko has filed a plea of guilty, but mentally ill. In 2023, she was sentenced to 2 years probation after being convicted of animal cruelty in Vandenberg County. In January of last year, Burko and her mother, Kimberly, were arrested after several animals living in unsanitary conditions were removed from their home. Kimberly will go to trial on July 7th.
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5: And here's a couple traffic notes for you. Westbound 66 in Warren County, past Libert to before Grimm, right two lanes are closed. And there's also a 30-mile-per-hour work zone speed posted. Need to adhere to that. And westbound Lloyd over Pigeon Creek, right lanes are closed to a single lane that crosses over at Wabash. So there's two-way traffic in the eastbound lanes of the Lloyd. And you can exit right onto Wabash. See an accident or a slowdown? Call me at Star 104. Amy Adams, WIKY Traffic Watch.
6: The best chances for showers and a few isolated thunderstorms will be during the morning hours. The overall severe weather threats are low. Then partly sunny, a few stray storms during the afternoon. Highs at 83. Scattered storms early tonight, lows down to 63. Brighter on Tuesday, sunny throughout the day. Breezy, highs at 82. A cool night Tuesday night, mainly clear. Lows will dip into the upper 50s. And we keep the sunshine going on Wednesday, a little warmer.

0: 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I'm meteorologist Byron Douglas with weather updates all day from 104.1 WRKY.
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9: Hey, good morning. It is 6:04. We are minutes away from today's Wiki Word. Looking good.
1: Yeah, $750.
9: All right, we'll do that coming up here. Straight No Chaser. Want to come see him? Want to go see him this Christmas? June 1st. Why not? Tickets are on sale. And we've got a pair of Straight No Chaser tickets for you. Before 6:30 this morning. It's a journey back to the 90s, so be listening for that. And we got a spruce-up winner. Bracket this time around. We're going to be contacting that winner a little later on this morning. Stay right there.

0: 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Good morning, 608.
1: Well, going to be cloudy early. A good chance for some early showers and thunderstorms. And then a high about 83 right now, 62.
0: Well, I tell you what, they were busy over the weekend because there's all kinds of lane restrictions, all kinds of things you're going to be hitting as you head to work. There's a couple of traffic reports. Westbound 66, just past Libert, right before Grimm. That stretch there, the right two lanes are closed, and it's posted 30 miles an hour. They're going to be watching that, you know. And westbound Lloyd over Pigeon Creek, right lane's closed to a single lane that crosses over at Wabash, two-way traffic in the eastbound lanes of the Lloyd. That shouldn't be a problem. All right. Richard.
2: Good morning. Hey, on Indiana 56 and 61 on southbound and northbound, they're going to be closing the road from 57 all the way to Illinois Avenue for road repairs.
0: Oh, man.
1: And everything's closed.
0: You might as well just stay home, Richard.
2: I should, but if I do, they won't like that.
0: All right, hang in there. Star 104 on your AT&T phone update, Amy. All right, let's get to it. 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

0: 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Good morning. It is 6:13.
1: Well, cloudy today. A good chance for showers and thunderstorms this morning. Then partly sunny, high about 83. It's currently 62.
0: Is this going to be a reality? I believe today is the day that Illinois, the legislature, has got to come up with a budget.
1: About the Bears.
0: The Bears. Mm-hmm. Are the Bears heading to Hammond, Indiana?
2: Their proposal would allow municipalities like Arlington Heights or Chicago to create their own sports stadium authority. The Bears would still pay to build the stadium, but it would be publicly owned. Because of that, the team would not pay property taxes on a new stadium, solving their desire for tax certainty. The bill could perhaps put Chicago back in play to keep the Bears, although the team has said prior to this idea that it was only considering Arlington Heights or a site in Hammond, Indiana, where state lawmakers have offered a similar deal.
0: Absolutely. And in fact, we've talked to the governor about that very thing. Will it become a reality?
1: Wow. That'd be huge.
0: Wow. All right. Apparently, that's supposed to, get some sort of movement today. We're going to keep a close eye on that one.

0: 104 FM WIKY Billy Joel. Good morning. It is 6:17.
1: Well, a good chance for early showers and thunderstorms. High at 83. It's currently 62.
0: All right, wild turkeys in the news again. This time, California woman was on a walk. She got attacked by a gang of teenage wild turkeys.
1: Uh-oh.
0: Here it is. Her name is Mary Jo Kelly. She's 83 years old. She's talking about the attack.
2: It happened, and it was very real. I went head first, and I broke my glasses. I hit my palm of my hand, my thumb, bled in the nose. They're ignoring the problem, basically. Pretty scary. Shell-shocked, yeah. A little afraid to go too far.
0: Absolutely. No serious injuries. She'll be okay. But Wilson, the turkey, used to live on old campground. And he hated silver cars, he hated cop cars, and he wasn't real fond of motorcycles.
1: No, and he would disrupt traffic like nobody's business.
0: This was a number of years ago. We used to get Wilson reports because he'd just stand there in the middle of the road. Nobody could chase him off. And I remember we got a call from, it was a group of women who had come here for a conference from Indianapolis. And they were listening, and they called and they said, "Are you serious? Are we going to be late to our meeting because of a turkey?"
1: And we're like, "Yep."
0: Welcome to Evansville. She goes, "That's perfect."

0: 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Good morning. It is 6:23.
1: Well, cloudy. Good chance for showers and thunderstorms this morning. High about 83. Right now, 62.
0: We just noticed that we got some heavy rain and thunderstorms right now in St. Louis. Whether or not they'll make it here, it looks doubtful. But they're going to pop up all over the place. But right now, southern Illinois. You're also getting it in Mount Vernon, Illinois as well. If you're heading westbound on 64, I imagine you'll be running into that any second now.
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0: All this week, as we journey back to the 90s. Yes, we have tickets to see Straight No Chaser. Straight No Chaser. Old National Events Plaza, December 17th. Tickets are on sale now. What's our category?
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1: At a 1999 Christie's auction, this part of Harrison Ford's Indiana Jones outfit fetched almost
0: $44,000. $44,000.
1: All right. Was it A, his fedora, B, his bullwhip, or C, his Smith & Wesson?
0: Okay, this is an auction, and this is part of his Indiana Jones, the original Raiders of the Lost Ark wardrobe.
1: Yes.
0: Okay.
1: And it happened in 1999, and it sold for almost $44,000. Was it A, his fedora, B, his bullwhip, or C, his Smith & Wesson?
0: What do you think? 812-451-2104. First one in with the right answer. You're on your way to see a sold-out concert. 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
12: Good morning. It is 627.
1: Lower 80s. We got some scattered showers and thunderstorms that'll move through this morning. Right now, 62.
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13: Ladies and gentlemen, I'm about to travel through time. I bid you adieu.
12: Who's this?
14: This is Joe.
12: Joe, how you doing?
14: Thanks.
12: Good. Where are you?
14: I am still at home.
12: Still at home.
1: Okay.
12: Warm blow for Joe. All right, here we go. Let's take a journey back to the 90s, our category.
1: Keeping up with Mr. Jones. At a 1999 Christie's auction, this part of Harrison Ford's Indiana Jones outfit sold for almost $44,000. Was it A, his fedora, B, his bullwhip, or C, his Smith & Wesson?
14: B, his bullwhip.
1: Yeah!
12: That's it. You ever try to whip a bullwhip?
1: Yeah, that's a talent.
14: No, I haven't.
12: Oh, yeah. It'll put your eye out, Joe. Put your eye out.
14: All right.
12: What causes the whip to crack is it breaks the sound barrier.
1: There you go.
12: That's what does it. Joe, you have successfully journeyed back to the 90s.
1: Joe, congratulations. We got two tickets for you to see Straight No Chaser, Old National Events Plaza, December 17th.
14: Sounds great. Thank you.
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1: I'm Amy Adams. An Illinois man is arrested after he punches an EPD officer. Will the Chicago Bears become the Hammond, Indiana Bears? And an Evansville man is facing charges following a bar fight. For complete stories, go to WIKY.com.
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1: Here's a heads up for you. The right two lanes are closed on westbound 66 in Maury County. This is between Libert and Grimm, and keep in mind the speed limit is 30 miles per hour. See an accident or slow down? Call me at Star 104. Amy Adams, WIKY Traffic Watch.
2: The best chances for showers and a few isolated thunderstorms will be during the morning hours. The overall severe weather threats are low. Then partly sunny, a few stray storms during the afternoon. Highs at 83. Scattered storms early tonight, lows down to 63. Brighter on Tuesday, sunny throughout the day. Breezy, highs at 82. A cool night Tuesday night, mainly clear. Lows will dip into the upper 50s. And we keep the sunshine going on Wednesday. A little warmer, highs at 84. I'm meteorologist Byron Douglas with weather updates all day from 104.1 WIKY.
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2: Good morning. It is 6:35. Coming up here on the Wiki Morning Show, well, we've got money in the Wiki Word that I think you might like.
3: Yeah, $750.
2: Yeah. I don't have that coming up here in just a little while. We'll chat with Byron Douglas, our meteorologist on duty. We'll do that. We'll talk about the weekend, the week's weather, and see perhaps peek at what next weekend might look like. Today is the start of meteorological summer. It's also the start of the hurricane season. It's also National Flip a Coin Day. It's National Go Barefoot Day.
3: Ooh.
2: It's June 1st. We're going to cover everything in June. Well, some of the highlights coming up here in just a moment. I can't believe it's June 1st. Right now, though, it's time for the Pledge of Allegiance at WIKY. That is a service of Casey Fuquay State Farm, here to help life go right.

0: 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Ironic. Ironic. Alanis Morissette, today's her birthday. How old is she?
1: I am going to guess that Alanis Morissette is maybe like 62.
0: How much?
1: 62.
0: 52. Is that what you said?
1: No, I said 62.
0: Ooh. Ouch. Ouch. Isn't that ironic?
1: Is she 52?
0: She's 52 years old, not 62. Of course, that's not ironic. That's just a wrong guess.
1: It's just a wrong guess, you know?
0: It's like a fly in your Chardonnay.
1: Well, I thought, you know, she was at least 10 more years of anger management.
0: Good morning. It is 6:40 here at WIKY.
1: Well, it is going to be cloudy early. Some showers this morning. They're becoming partly sunny. High about 83 at 62.
2: It is June 1st.
3: Cannot believe it, can you?
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5: Hard to believe it's June already, right?
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8: I can't believe it's already June.
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11: Hard to believe it's June 1st.
12: I can't believe it's June.
13: I know, June 1st.
14: I cannot believe it's June 1st.
15: Cannot believe that it's already June 1st.
16: Hard to believe it's June already.
17: It's June.
16: It is June.
18: Can you believe it's June already?
19: No, it's unbelievable.
20: Can you believe it?
21: May went by quickly.
0: Holy
21: really did.
0: Cow. Wow. Diane can't believe that Alanis Morissette isn't 10 years older than she is. Amazing. All right, today, yes, is June 1st. The Stanley Cup final start tomorrow because it is June. And, you know, June always, to me, seems like a real hockey month.
1: Doesn't it?
0: Don't you think? NBA finals start tomorrow. This has been going on since March. The NBA Finals and really the Stanley Cup Finals start in like March and they end right before the 4th of July.
1: It seems like it, doesn't it?
0: French Open is running through the 7th. You were watching some of that.
1: Yeah, I was watching it on Friday. What a match. Novak Djokovic out in the 3rd round.
0: Wow. FIFA World Cup gets underway on the 11th. A lot of buzz on that. U.S. will take on Paraguay in the 12th. All right. The U.S. Open, that's happening June 18th through the 21st. And what else? Official day of summer is the 21st. Happens to be Father's Day this year. But today is the first day of meteorological summer. Ton of movies in theaters. Masters of the Universe comes out this Friday. Scary Movie 6. Toy Story 5.
1: I know. I'm looking forward to that.
0: Is out June 19th. I saw a preview of it. You know, Woody's hair, the back of his hair, has worn out because, you know, of all that place. And now he's got a bald spot.
1: I know. It's so cute.
0: It is so cute. Supergirl comes out, too, on the 26th. Why is it Superman and Super and not, how come it's not Superwoman?
1: I know. It is 2026, after all.
0: TV and streaming, new seasons of America's Got Talent. Are we still looking for talent? Love Island.
1: What?
0: Wow, Sweet Magnolias comes to Netflix on the 11th. Okay. Avatar, The Last Airbender, hits Netflix on the 25th. There you go, Diane. You're all about it, aren't you?
1: Oh, can't wait.
0: The Tony Awards are out. The BET Awards, CMA Fest. They used to be Fan Fest in Nashville.
1: Okay.
0: That's what happens there. I wonder if there's anybody still left in country music. I mean, they say they're in country, but I'm not so sure anymore. And let's see, the big ones, of course, holidays. Father's Day is on the 21st, as we mentioned. Juneteenth, and now a federal holiday on the 19th. Gearing up for the big 250th birthday on the 4th of July. National Best Friends Day is the 8th. Flag Day, the 14th. National Martini Day is the 19th. And National Selfie Day is the 21st. Terrific.
1: Yeah.
0: Welcome to June, 644 WIKY.
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0: Good morning. It is 647.
1: Well, a good chance for some showers and thunderstorms this morning. Otherwise, pretty good. High about 83. Right now, 62.
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0: 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Good morning. 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
1: Good chance for showers and thunderstorms this morning. High about 83 at 62.
0: We'll be chatting with meteorologist Byron Douglas about the week's weather coming up here in less than a half hour, so stick around. Some major road construction starts today, June 1st. And a lot of us notice it on the way in, and you probably notice it now. So from the Bartley's Paint Body Shop Traffic Center is Amy Adams. Good morning.
1: Good morning.
0: I was just looking right now at Google Maps, and on 66, there's a couple of slowdowns there, especially as you approach this area. And I would imagine we're going to have some westbound traffic that's going to clog up a lot of the streets. Okay, so describe what's going on westbound 66.
2: Well, right now, the right two lanes are closed on westbound 66 in Ward County. This is between Libert and Grimm. And another thing to note is that the speed limit is 30 miles an hour.
0: Okay. Now, here's the thing with that. The alternative of to head west, for example, would be Warwick Trail, going to be Oak Grove and Lincoln. Mm-hmm. And I would imagine those three are going to be, they're going to have heavier traffic than usual, trying to avoid that 66 bottleneck as he comes in. Because, see, a lot of people are commuting from Kentucky, for example. You know, they cross the Blue Bridge, they're at Rio, they get to Rio, and then they're on 66, and that's how they head into Evansville. And that's going to be a tough commute. Now, meanwhile, here on the east side, it looks like they never even did any work at all on Pigeon Creek. It's amazing. So what's the story there?
2: Okay, now on the west side of Evansville, westbound Lloyd over Pigeon Creek, right lane's closed to a single lane that crosses over at Wabash. So there's two-way traffic in the eastbound lanes of the Lloyd, and you can exit right onto Wabash. So there is good news.
0: Okay. All right, so I'm kind of curious to see how all of this traffic being funneled into a single lane is going to work during rush hour.
2: Right, and a lot of this on the west side, it's, of course, the work will never end, but this portion, it should be around June 9th or so.
0: June 9th.
1: Now, if you head a little farther west, Amy, real quick, is it still closed at Red Bank?
2: Red Bank, I'll have to check in.
1: Okay, because that was, like, completely torn up.
0: Yeah. I think there was some movement on that.
1: Okay.
0: You know why? Because they ran out of barrels, so they had to use the... It's so many. All right, Amy, keep us posted. Now, if you want to reach Amy, give her real-time updates, *104 on your AT&T phone. It is 6:54 now at WIKY.
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0: Good morning. It is 6:56.
1: It is going to be cloudy. Good chance for some showers and thunderstorms early. High 83 at 62.
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0: Ahoy, Beatles.
10: Traffic information for you. Yes, Red Bank is still closed going south. The on-ramp and off-ramp on eastbound 62 at University is still closed and will be for a while still. Also, if anyone is going to Louisville, major closing in Louisville, I-65 is shut down until the end of July from I-64 all the way to 264.
1: Oh my gosh.
0: Oh, man.
1: Wow.
0: Yeah, the alternative is bail at 264. That still takes you 20, 30 miles out of your way. And if you're heading westbound into St. Louis, got heavy rain and thunderstorms. Might as well just stay home. All right, we got more on the weather and traffic straight ahead on WIKY. Something.

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1: From the WIKY newsroom, I'm Amy Adams. Around 3 Saturday morning, police responded to Columbia Nursing Plaza. Security says that Keith Palmer was trespassing on their property and making threats. When police arrived, Palmer was lying in the middle of the road on a sleeping bag. Palmer began to argue, stating he was kicked out of the hospital, and then he was told he couldn't sleep on the grass, so he was going to sleep in the road. When the officer took hold of his wrist and told him to put his hands behind his back, Palmer jerked his arm back and punched the officer in the chest. He is charged with battery on a public safety official, resisting law enforcement, disorderly conduct, and obstructing traffic. Will the Chicago Bears become the Hammond, Indiana Bears? Maybe they'll keep Illinois as their home state, but set up in Arlington, over an hour and a half outside the city limits. It all comes down to the state budget, which could be passed just hours from now. Here's ABC's Craig Wall.
2: The stadium idea drawing mixed reaction from Chicago lawmakers whose support will be needed to pass it. Some have been concerned about finding a way to help the average taxpayer while helping the Bears.
3: A $1 billion corporation can build their own stadium, pay their taxes, and leave us out of it. And that's where I am on this.
4: We reached out to the team to get their reaction, but have not heard back from them yet. Now, one thing that has passed was the governor's bill to ban cell phone use in schools during the day. But on the budget, there's still a lot of work to do.
1: An Evansville man is facing charges following a bar fight. 1 o'clock Sunday morning, police responded to the 1800 block of Green River Road to break it up. Officers asked Kevin Kyler if he had been in an altercation inside the bar, to which he stated he hadn't. But witnesses tell police that Kyler approached them wanting to play pool. He became upset and started arguing with one man and headbutted him. He then punched a woman in the face. When an officer tried to place Kyler in cuffs, he pulled away. That officer did a leg sweep, took him to the ground. His charges include disorderly conduct and resisting law enforcement, causing bodily injury.
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1: Here's an answer to Diane's question. A small portion of Red Bank Road south of the Lloyd, it is still closed. The intersection at Pearl Drive will remain open, allowing traffic to cross between retail areas. Now, this closure is expected to last about another week. See an accident or slowdown? Call me at Star 104. Amy Adams, WIKY Traffic Watch.
5: Mostly cloudy generally during the morning hours. We'll have a round of showers and isolated thunderstorms. The overall severe weather threats are low, then partly sunny as stray storms possible during the afternoon. Highs at 83. Scattered showers and storms early tonight, lows down to 63. Tuesday, generous sunshine, northeast breeze gusting 15 to 20. A decent day with a high of 82. Clear, cool Tuesday night, lows dip to 58. And we keep the sunshine going on Wednesday. Highs a tad warmer at 84. I'm meteorologist Byron Douglas for 104.1 WIKY.
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3: Good morning. It is 7:04. Straight ahead here on the Wiki Morning Show. A couple of things you need to listen for. First of all, we have a lot of money in the Wiki Word.
4: We do. $750.
3: Secondly, coming up in the culture quiz, we've got a nice prize. In fact, one of our most popular prizes.
4: Yeah, we've got your tickets to Holiday World and Splash and Safari.
3: Yeah, not bad, huh? All right, so we'll be doing that coming up here in just a little bit. So sit tight. We'll also talk to Byron about the weather here before 7:30, and we're keeping an eye out on a couple of these major road issues, 66 in Warwick County and Deloitte here on the west side. Our celebrity birthday today, and there's a lot of them, actually, but I went with Morgan Freeman.
4: Oh!
3: Morgan Freeman, one of the greats, one of the absolute greats. How old is Morgan Freeman? We're going to find out in a moment, but first...
5: It's the Kids' Birthday Club! Yay!
4: Happy birthday to Harley Polster of Evansville. Harley is 14 today.
3: Meredith Schmidt of Evansville, happy third birthday, Meredith.
4: Josh Appel of Boonville is 17 today.
3: Luke Plummer of Evansville, happy 6th birthday.
4: All right, so I got to dig deep here. 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
5: Happy birthday! Yay!
4: Congratulations, Harley. 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
3: Celebrity birthday today, Morgan Freeman. How old is he?
4: I think I know this one, unlike, you know, Alanis Morissette, where I was right. 10 years off earlier. He's 89.
3: That's very true. Yeah, I couldn't believe that you were 10 years off with Alanis Morissette. In fact, I'm already getting emails and texts from Alanis. He's a little upset. All right, now here we go. Here's a little Morgan Freeman song, okay? Because he played the President of the United States.
4: He did.
3: In Armageddon. So here we go from Armageddon, Aerosmith's biggest hit.

0: 4FM WIQY Aerosmith. I don't want to miss a thing from Marvin Gaye. Our celebrity birthday, Morgan Freeman played President of the United States in 1989. He's got one Oscar. He won that for Million Dollar Baby. Been in a couple of movies with Clint Eastwood, who directed it. But, Pete.
1: Gen Xers like me, who have never really grown up, will remember that Morgan Freeman got his start on Electric Company on PBS.
0: Absolutely.
2: Mm-hmm. He
0: absolutely
2: did.
1: Some of his finest work.
0: Absolutely. 2018, he received a Life Achievement Award at the Screen Actors Guild Awards. And Rita Moreno presented it to him. They worked together on the Electric Company.
2: Wow.
0: Before that. Here's what she had to say.
3: Will this thing come up or I just have to bend over?
4: Morgan.
3: Huh?
4: Lift up your hat. Lift it up. There you go. Now we can see you. Okay.
3: You have no idea how long I had to put up with that.
0: That is awesome.
2: That's great.
0: Morgan Freeman, 89 today. Let's get to it. The Wiki Word.
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0: 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Gabby Barrett, Charlie Puth. Good morning. It is 7:16.
1: Well, good chance for some showers and thunderstorms this morning. Otherwise, a really nice day. Highs in the low 80s at 63.
0: Hey, by the way, we'll be contacting the Spring Spruce Up winner this morning. So if the phone rings, answer it. It's going to be Diane and me giving you that bracket package, which is fantastic.
1: With good news.
0: All right, in the news, here's a guy that managed to get himself banned from all six flag parks for life. He was trying to eat a 10-piece chicken nugget meal on a roller coaster.
1: Not a good move, dude.
0: He ate 7 of the 10, but it looked like he struggled not to choke on the first hill. He ended up being banned for life, all six flag parks. His name's Andy. Here he is.
2: It was definitely really hard, so I see why Cedar Point reacted the way they did, because I can see why there's safety measures and everything like that. It was hard. I had to try not to choke almost the entire ride. I had no idea Cedar Point even seen the video until I got a message saying I've been banned for life from Cedar Point, which really hurts because I've been going there since I was a little kid. I'm a season pass holder. I'm definitely sad about how it ended up, but I understand why they went the way they did. They don't want a bunch of other people trying to pull off challenges like I do.
1: Well, why would you be such an idiot?
0: Boy, I don't know. Here's the thing. I want him to come to Holiday World and see how many brain sandwiches he can eat. How about that? Anyway, banned for life, and

0: 104 FM WIKY David Guetta, BB Rexha. Good morning. It is 7:20.
1: Well, maybe some scattered showers and thunderstorms, and then really nice this afternoon. Highs in the low 80s. It's currently 63.
0: All right, we got problems because everything's being funneled into one lane. This is westbound 66 at Libert that ends right before Grimm, but the damage is done. So heads up there. On the west side, everything is funneled to the left lane into a single lane, and then it's two-way traffic there on the Lloyd between Wabash and what, Barker? Least St. Joe. Anyway, let Amy know it's Star 104 on your AT&T phone. She'll have a full report on that coming up. Bob.
2: Good morning. I wanted to let you know some more Schneider eggs have popped up. 41 North at Baseline. The right-hand lane is being restricted. And there's actually four construction workers standing around. So it must be an express project today.
0: I got to ask you, Bob, is one of them there with his hands on his hips? Because that would be the supervisor.
2: There were actually two doing that. And one guy was standing on the shoulder putting his traffic vest on.
0: Awesome.
1: Oh, wow.
2: So I guess he wasn't completely dressed.
1: Wow.
0: Yeah, we got a lot of work. A lot of work, and it's starting today. It's pretty amazing. All right, anything you see, Star 104 on your AT&T phone, as I said, or you can reach Diane and me directly, 812-451-2104. All right, weather, we got lots of it. Plenty of it, especially to our west this morning. Let's talk about it. Meteorologist Byron Douglas.
3: All righty. Good Monday morning.
1: Hey, Byron.
0: June 1st, the start of meteorological summer and the first day of hurricane season.
3: Yeah, there we go. It's hard to believe. It's June 1st already.
0: That's amazing. Amazing. All right, so we got a lot of thunderstorms there. We noticed it's pretty heavy stuff there in St. Louis. Is that going to head our way?
3: Yeah, we do. We have some lightning out across southern Illinois. We have a severe thunderstorm warning just east of Paducah, just south and west of Madisonville. We're going to keep an eye on that. So we're going to have a round of showers, a few storms, generally sub-severe, but we could bump into a severe thunderstorm warning or two. But we're not looking at a tornado threat. Best setups during the morning, becoming scattered during the afternoon with highs in the lower 80s.
0: Yeah, I'm seeing a little sunshine this afternoon, which is great. Now, This is the week everything finally breaks. All of that pattern that we've been in the last couple of weeks, this is it, right, Byron?
3: Yeah, they're going to kick out that stalled front. In fact, Tuesday, most of our clouds very early. Otherwise, generous sunshine Tuesday, highs about 82, and then a clear, crisp Tuesday night. Lows will dip to 57. And then Wednesday, we keep that sunshine going with a high of 84. Similar story on Thursday, mid-80s, and then we'll introduce some scattered showers and storms Friday night, and then we'll have those daily weekend chances on Saturday and Sunday, but that's off in the distance.
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1: I'm Amy Adams. Oakland City University officials say that employees should get paid today. An 18-year-old is facing charges of neglect after two children tested positive for THC. And a Warren County woman facing animal cruelty charges will appear in court today. For complete stories, go to WIKY.com.
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1: This may slow you down this morning. The right two lanes are closed on westbound 66 in Warwick County. This is between Libert and Graham, and also the speed limit is 30 miles an hour through there. See an accident or slow down? Call me at Star 104. Amy Adams, WIKY Traffic Watch.
2: Mostly cloudy during the morning hours. We'll have a round of showers and isolated thunderstorms. Generally, the overall severe weather threats are low. Then partly sunny, a stray storm is possible during the afternoon. Highs at 83. Scattered showers and storms early tonight, lows down to 63. Tuesday, generous sunshine, northeast breeze gusting 15 to 20. A decent day with a high of 82. Clear, cool Tuesday night, lows dip to 58. And we keep the sunshine going on Wednesday. Highs a tad warmer at 84. I'm meteorologist Byron Douglas for 104.1 WIKY.
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6: Looks like we got some decent weather to do that, too. 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
7: No, not a good idea.
6: More on that later. Okay. And we talked to the winner. Yes, the winner of the Spring Spruce Up. We'll talk to her before 8 o'clock. Sit tight.

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1: Cake by the ocean. Good morning. It is 7:38.
2: Highs in the lower 80s today with clouds. A good chance for early showers. Right now it is 67.
1: Did I say that right? I've always wondered. It's DNCE, and it popped up on Jeopardy back about a year or so ago. And that's when the guy said, who is DNCE? I said, isn't that dance? I don't know. Is it? Cake by the ocean? Come on, Diane.
2: I'll have to Google it. All right.
1: You have to give it a goog.
2: I'll have to give it a goog.
1: Give it a goog. Let's see. All right, here's the deal. We've got this thing we've been doing the last several weeks, and that is the Spring Spruce Up. And we want to thank all of our sponsors because, I mean, we had a terrific response to this. It was really great. And you're probably used to listen to it at 7:50 to call in and win. Well, that's it. It's done. Had the last package, and that was with Brackett. And in fact, let's call the winner.
3: Hello.
1: Hey, Monica, it's Dennis, John Bailey, and Diane Douglas calling from WIKY. Good morning.
3: Good morning.
1: Well, you have any idea why we're calling?
3: Well, I hope it's good news.
1: Of course it's good news. Well, you didn't win the Wiki Word, I can tell you that, Monica, okay?
3: Oh, no.
1: I know. But you did win the Spring Spruce Up from Brackett.
3: Are you kidding me?
2: Nope.
3: Oh, my gosh, I've never won anything.
1: 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It's worth over
2: $1,500.
3: Oh, my goodness. Awesome.
1: Yeah. Do you have allergies in the house? I mean, people with allergies?
3: I have major allergies and two large dogs.
2: Oh, this will be perfect.
1: Monica, it's wonderful. We were talking to Barney about this last week, in fact, live on the Wiki Morning Show. And we mentioned pet dander. We mentioned allergies. This is exactly what this air purifier is for. This is going to be fantastic.
3: Yes, it sounds amazing.
1: Well, Monica, congratulations with our Spring Spruce Up. You are the winner of that Whole House Indoor Air Quality System thanks to Brackett Heating, Air, and Plumbing. Congratulations.
3: Thank you so much.
1: All right, Monica. There we go. She's our latest winner. So thanks and congratulations to all the winner, everybody who qualified. We have a lot of fun with that. Now, we're not, leaving you empty-handed. Don't forget, all this week at 6:20, yes, I know that's early, but we take a journey back to the 90s, and we got something extra special.
2: I know. We've got tickets for you to see Straight No Chaser. That show December 17th at the Victory.
1: We're just thinking ahead. Merry Christmas. May we be the very first to wish you a Merry Christmas. And then coming up all this week in the culture quiz.
2: Holiday World and Splash and Safari tickets.
1: Okay. Not to mention how much we have in the Wiki Word.
2: I know, $750. And according to AI, it's pronounced dance.
1: Dance. It is pronounced dance.
2: They say it's because you had too many, you're a little too tipsy to have the A in the name.
1: Thank you, Diane.
2: That's according to AI, so I might be wrong.
1: No. We beat Jeopardy. That's fantastic. 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
3: All right, it is 7:45.
4: Well, cloudy early, highs in the low 80s, maybe some scattered showers. Right now it is 67.
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0: 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You know he's going to the wedding, right? He's got to be going to the
1: wedding.
0: He's
1: got to be.
0: Got to be, right? Him, Post Malone. Who else? Diane Douglas. She's going to the wedding.
1: Hardly.
0: 750 now, WIKY.
1: Well, cloudy, a good chance for some early showers, and then a high about 83 at 67.
0: All right, congratulations again to Monica Kempf of Evansville. She just we just talked to her. She's the winner of the Spruce Up. From Bracket, the spruce up, the spring spruce up we did, and this is that Solaris home, that whole house indoor air quality system with insulation from Bracket Heating, Air, and Plumbing. She said she's got two large dogs and severe allergies. This is going to be a godsend. That's fantastic. So congratulations. All right. Speaking of animals, got some animals in the news today. This is absolutely remarkable. Pigeons.
2: Studies of pigeon migration show that they have an internal compass. German scientists finding a magnetic-like material in their liver that aligns with the Earth's magnetic field. University of Bonn researcher Christian Kurtz.
3: Our study also contains evidence all these macrophages in the liver are connected to nerves. They all go to the brain.
2: Wild species migrate seasonally up to 1,200 miles. The common city pigeon just kind of hangs around within a mile or two. Wayne Cabot, ABC News.
0: About that, so magnetic liver.
1: That's that is just truly amazing. So I guess that would, you know, explain homing pigeons.
0: Yeah, how about that? Mm-hmm. And there's more than, you know, the thing is with a pigeon, if you ever notice a pigeon, how it looks very much like a mourning dove, it's because it's a dove. And in fact, pigeons are also known as rock doves. And one of the reasons they're called rock doves is their native range in Europe and northern Africa. They perch and they nest in cliffy, rocky areas with, you know, big cliffs. That's why they've adapted so well to cities.
1: Yeah. Well, the thing is with pigeons, if you look at a pigeon, there's intelligence there.
0: Oh, they're, yeah. They know what's going on.
1: Oh, they do.
0: But of course, you know, if you live in a city with plenty of them, it's like they're flying rats. Mm-hmm. At least that's what they say. However, my daughter and son-in-law who live in New York, and in fact, my son-in-law worked for a long time in one of the skyscrapers. This is one of the greatest shows on earth, is watching hawks take pigeons in midair.
1: Oh, wow.
0: In Manhattan.
1: Okay, good eating.
0: All right, one more animal story in the news, and this is something that's kind of close to home. Your postal carrier. Is he or she on foot?
2: It's no joke. Last year, postal employees suffered more than 5,200 dog attacks. California with the most on carriers, averaging well over one a day. Dog owners, you're urged not to open the door for your carrier unless your pet is in a separate closed room. Should your dog attack a postal worker, you could be liable for medical care, lost shifts, replacement clothing, emotional distress, costing you many thousands of dollars. That would really bite. Wayne Cabot, ABC News.
0: I'll say Wayne. There we go. We had one dog that was completely irrational when it came to our mail carrier.
1: Well, our little dog, Tuffy, who is the sweetest little beagle mix, her picture was up at the post office. Okay, I'm serious. And she wouldn't bite. She would just go for his pant legs.
0: That is awesome. We're right up there next to the FBI top 10 most wanted.
1: Tuffy.
0: There's Tuffy. Yeah. Could have a front and a side view.
1: Almost.
0: And a mug shot. It's great. 753 at WIKY.
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0: Good morning. It is 7:56.
1: Going to be cloudy early, then becoming partly sunny. High about 83. It's currently 67.
0: We'll discuss the weather with Byron Douglas a little later on, so be listening for that. Wiki, where is looking awful good?
1: $750.
0: That is straight up on the Wiki Morning Show. Paula Abdul, still got it.

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1: This morning's news is brought to you by Hyundai of Evansville. From the WIKY newsroom, I'm Amy Adams. Oakland City University officials say that employees should get paid today. Money is being wired by a donor and should be enough to cover the last two missed paychecks and the June 5th payroll as well. The cell of the Deaconess Clinic located on campus will be used to cover the payroll. President Ron Dempsey says a purchase agreement has been signed and approved by the trustees. Many employees have left campus due to the lack of pay, which is causing some issues for both current and former students. An 18-year-old is facing charges of neglect after two children tested positive for THC. Friday night, two four-year-olds were transported from Henderson to Deaconess Gateway Hospital. They were unresponsive but breathing upon arrival, and one child had suffered a seizure. ER staff says they have been told that the children had possibly gotten a hold of a THC vape. The boy's aunt, Kaisha Thomas, told police that she had been watching them. She was placed into custody and transported to the Vandenberg County Jail. She has since been released on a $2,000 bond. A Warwick County woman facing animal cruelty charges will appear in court today. Shayna Burko has filed a plea of guilty, but mentally ill. In 2023, she was sentenced to 2 years probation after being convicted of animal cruelty in Vandenberg County. In January of last year, Burko and her mother, Kimberly, were arrested after several animals living in unsanitary conditions were removed from their home. Kimberly will go to trial on July 7th.
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1: And this could cause delays this morning. Westbound Lloyd over Pigeon Creek, the right lanes are closed to a single lane that crosses over at Wabash. So there's two-way traffic in the eastbound lanes of the Lloyd. And good news, you can exit right onto the Wabash. Now, if you do see an accident or slowdown, call me at Star 104. Amy Adams, WIKY Traffic Watch.
2: Mostly cloudy during the morning hours. We'll have a round of showers and isolated thunderstorms. Generally, the overall severe weather threats are low. Then partly sunny, a stray storm's possible during the afternoon. Highs at 83. Scattered showers and storms early tonight. Lows down to 63. Tuesday, generous sunshine. Northeast breeze gusting 15 to 20. A decent day with a high of 82. Clear, cool Tuesday night. Lows dip to 58. And we keep the sunshine going on Wednesday. Highs a tad warmer at 84. I'm meteorologist Byron Douglas for 104.1 WIKY.
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1: Download that app and play. Diane will give you today's word. It's worth a lot of money. 820 in the culture quiz. This is worth a lot of money, too.
0: Yeah, Holiday World and Splash and Safari passes for you.
1: Got two of those. Huge birthday today. An historic birthday. We'll cover that here in just a bit, so stand by. Also, we're going to be hearing about the Cyber Parade of Homes. It's that time of year. Scheduled to hear from some folks with the Southern Indiana Builders Association. Do that right after 8:30. So be listening.

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1: 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Good morning. It is 8:08.
2: Well, good chance for showers and thunderstorms. They're moving in. A high today, 83 at 67.
1: Should see some sunshine, though, by this afternoon. Mm-hmm. That's great. All right, full forecast from Byron. We'll talk about that coming up here before 9. Right now, the Wiki Word is worth a lot of money.
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1: It is going to be cloudy. We do have some showers and thunderstorms moving into the area, but it should be nice this afternoon. High about 83 at 67.
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2: Born Norma Jean Mortensen, the L.A. native landed her breakout role in 1953's Niagara. With now classic films like The 7-Year Itch.
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2: And over the weekend, a record-breaking 1,037 lookalikes gathered in Palm Springs, dressed in her iconic getup from 7-Year Itch.
4: You say 100 years. I feel like she never left us.
2: It appears this 100-year itch will never be scratched.
0: Marilyn Monroe, of course, 100 years old, would have been 100 years old.
1: Yeah. That's amazing to me.
0: That's amazing. Now, you visited her grave, you said.
1: I did, a number of years ago. And it's a very simple. She's in a crypt at Westwood Memorial Park. And it's pink granite that is. And Hugh Hefner is right next to her. Now, that was I was there before he would pass, but he bought the crypt for like $2
0: million. Yeah, yeah. Okay. Right next to Marilyn Monroe.
1: Right next to her.
0: Which, by the way, for, you know, trivia buffs, she was on the first cover of Playboy.
1: Yeah. Yeah. Anyway, so many people have visited that her crypt and have touched the pink granite. It's discolored because there was in so many people's hands.
0: That's amazing.
1: That have, and it's very simple.
0: Now, the other thing too, of course, Joe DiMaggio famously sent flowers there for how long? I mean,
1: years
0: and years and years. And that's another part of it. Now, it's something else too. You might remember Elton John, Candle in the Wind. Now, this was re-released for Princess Diana. But originally, Elton John wrote this song for Marilyn Monroe.

0: 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Originally written for Marilyn Monroe, who turned 100.
1: Imagine wow. That.
0: Good morning. It is 8:18.
1: It is going to be cloudy. Showers, thunderstorms this morning and partly sunny this afternoon. Lower 80s, right now 67.
0: We'll cover the full forecast with Byron. We'll do that here before 9 o'clock. Sit tight. And straight ahead, Holiday World tickets in the Culture Quiz.

0: 104 FM, WIKY, Bruno Mars with a Philip Lawrence song. I just might. Good morning. It is 8:23.
1: Well, cloudy. We do have some rain developing. Going to be moving through the area, but clearing up by the afternoon. Low 80s at 67.
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0: Wow, thank you so much today on the Culture Quiz. Fabulous prizes. Chosen especially for you.
1: Hey, we got two tickets for you to go to Holiday World and Splash and Safari just in time for Rubber Duck Days. 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
0: Of course you can. Fantastic. Friday's question in the Culture Quiz.
1: If you are average, you own three, and that would be a pair of flip-flops.
0: Pair of flip-flops. You wear them over the weekend, huh?
1: I did.
0: All right. Here's today's Culture Quiz question. Listen carefully, please. In a recent survey, people lose this almost as often as they lose their keys. What? It's a recent survey, and people lose this almost as often as they lose their keys. What's the answer we're looking for? 812-451-2104. First one in with the right answer. 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
0: Good morning. It is 827.
1: Cloudy showers and thunderstorms this morning. High about 83. It is currently 70.
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1: Here is today's Culture Quiz question. In a recent survey, people lose this almost as often as they lose their keys. What?
17: Photo ID.
0: No, that's not it. Thanks. WIQY, good morning.
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0: Great guess. 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
19: Is your answer remote control?
0: Great guess. That came in number five.
19: All right. Thank you.
0: You betcha. Photo ID, far and away our number one guess this morning. Here's a question. In a recent survey, people lose this almost as often as they lose their keys. What's the answer we're looking for? 812-451-2104.

0: 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He was a question in Jeopardy too not long ago.
1: Really? Okay. Yeah.
0: Category was a stitch in time. Stitches.
1: Ah, there you go.
0: Hey, good morning. It is 8:32.
1: It is going to be cloudy, rain off and on this morning as that front moves through, but pretty nice in the afternoon. Low 80s for the high. Right now it is 70.
0: It's on its way. We'll be talking to Byron about that here before 9 o'clock. And the Culture Quiz, recent survey, people lose this almost as often as they lose their keys. What's the answer? Well, we have a winner. We have a winner. Alex knows, and he'll give you the answer in just a moment. Stand by.
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3: I'm Amy Adams. An Illinois man is arrested after he punches an EPD officer. Oakland City University officials say that employees should get paid today. And an Evansville man is facing charges following a fight at a bar. For complete stories, go to WIKY.com.
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3: 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South Weinbach is back open. See an accident or traffic slowdown? 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Amy Adams, WIKY Traffic Watch.
4: The best chances for showers and a few isolated thunderstorms will be during the morning hours. The overall severe weather threats are low. Then partly sunny, a few stray storms during the afternoon. Highs at 83. Scattered storms early tonight. Those down to 63. Brighter on Tuesday. Sunny throughout the day. Breezy. Highs at 82. A cool night Tuesday night, mainly clear. Lows will dip into the upper 50s. And we keep the sunshine going on Wednesday. A little warmer, highs at 84. I'm meteorologist Byron Douglas with weather updates all day from 104.1 WIKY.
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0: Hey, good morning. It is 8:36. Coming up here on the Wiki Morning Show, the Wiki Word Jackpot.
1: It's up to $750.
0: It's getting serious, don't you think? All right, so stand by. We'll have that just after 9 o'clock. And here it comes, the SIBA and the Parade of Homes. Can't believe it's already here, but it is June 1st, after all. We have a special guest, Tekla Georges from Wind Supply. We're going to be talking to her here in just a moment about the Parade of Homes. But first,
1: we have a winner in the Culture Quiz. Who is this?
9: Alex.
0: How you doing, Alex?
9: Doing good. How about you guys?
0: Hey, we're doing great. Where are you?
9: I'm at work today.
0: Work.
9: Oh, yeah.
0: Alex, here we go. Here's today's Culture Quiz question. In a recent survey, people lose this almost as often as they lose their keys. What's the answer?
9: Their phone charger.
1: Yes, that's it.
0: In fact, this is the number one thing people leave behind in a hotel.
1: Oh, yeah.
0: All right, survey, this particular survey. All right, number one, of course, their keys. Number two, their phone charger. Number three, their glasses.
1: I can see that.
0: Yeah. Number four, the wallet or purse. And at number five, that TV remote. Did you look in, Alex, did you look in the seat cushions?
9: Yeah, that's usually where it is.
0: Phone charger, that's what we're looking for. You are the winner of today's culture quiz.
1: Alex, we got two tickets for you to go to Holiday World and Splash and Safari.
9: Perfect. Thank you, guys.

0: 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Good morning. 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
1: It is going to be cloudy and we do have some rain moving in, but it'd be nice by the afternoon. Highs in the lower 80s. It's 70.
0: We welcome her to the Wiki Morning Show's the SEBA Parade of Homes coming up. The Southern Indiana Builders Association. Tekla. See, I had it right off the air.
2: You did.
0: Tekla Georges is here from Wind Supply. Tekla, good morning.
2: Good morning, everyone.
0: Betcha. Welcome to the Wiki Morning Show. Parade of Homes, what a great tradition every year. And what it amounts to is you got a lot of homes we can parade through. That's pretty much the way
2: it goes,
0: right?
2: Absolutely. Doesn't matter your budget. You can go through the expensive ones or you can come down to my land of people in the normal price range. And you can go and be nosy neighbor and... explore
1: them. Great ideas.
0: There's nothing more fun than this. Because, yeah, that's true. You get great ideas, and that's what this is all about.
2: Absolutely. You do not have to be building a home to go explore the Parade of Homes. You could look for inspiration for remodels, additions, you know.
0: Yeah, absolutely. Well, you know, the thing is, too, we watch these sort of things on television all the time. And of course, you know, dig a pool in a half hour, which is amazing.
1: I know, it's just insane.
0: This is more reality. You can touch it, you can feel it, you can see it, you can see exactly what goes into it, how it might look in your home. How many houses are we talking about here, Tekla?
2: I think we're at 26, 27 this year.
0: Wow.
2: Some builders have multiple homes in there. You have people like Jego, for example, that have some of their houses in there, and then you have complete custom houses too.
0: Right.
2: So out in Victoria Woods, which is a new subdivision out on the east side, but I mean it checks every box.
0: Well, listen, you put Victoria in it, you know it's going to be pricey.
2: You know it. That's what I mean. Those Absolutely. People that watch HGTV and look and see at those houses, you can actually go into one of those houses
0: now, which is so cool. That's what makes this fun. Now, the thing is, it's not just like one weekend. This goes like for a whole week. It starts Saturday.
2: Starts Saturday at 1 o'clock, okay. 1 to 6, Saturday and Sunday. Then it is Monday, Wednesday, Thursday, Friday from 5 to 8. Closed on Tuesday.
0: Gotcha.
2: Give everybody a break working those homes after work. Right. And then it is again the next weekend.
0: Okay.
2: So this weekend and next weekend,
1: okay.
2: And that's Saturday and Sunday, 1 to 6.
0: Well, you know, you're talking about a lot of houses here. Now, what are the hours?
2: 1 to 6 on the weekends, 5 to 8 through the week. And
0: gotcha.
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2: 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They get a little preview of what they serve. Come out there, have a bite to eat.
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0: Exactly. 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
2: Yes.
0: Live and learn. 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
2: Yes.
0: How much are the tickets?
2: The tickets for the banquet are $65, and that's on Tuesday, which is why the homes are closed
0: Tuesday.
2: Gotcha. So you have the banquet at Bally's that starts at 5. You can buy tickets online. If you want to go eat some food and check out houses this Friday, they are $30 a ticket.
0: That's not bad, though.
2: Okay.
0: That's really not bad. I mean, it's a great time, too.
2: Yeah.
0: My wife will drag me to this kicking and screaming, I'm sure.
1: Live vicariously and get some great ideas at the same time.
2: Absolutely. And the people that work on these homes, your drywallers, your painters, the people that pour the concrete, the exterior of the homes, the plumbing like myself in these homes, it's not just for the builders. It's all the hard work that all of these local companies have put into these homes. So you might find a great drywaller or the perfect plumbing supply house. You never know. It's not just the builders. There's people out there.
0: Absolutely. And no, that is a great, great point. So, I mean, we look forward to this every year.
1: Oh, yeah. It's a sure sign of spring. That's
0: and for
1: sure.
0: good and for good reason. All
2: yes.
0: right. Excellent. SIBA ParadeOfHomes.com. It starts Well, Friday.
2: Chefs on Parade starts Friday. All the homes open Saturday at 1 o'clock.
0: Saturday at 1. There it is. More information online. The Cyber Parade of Homes.
2: You got it. Tekla Georges.
0: Tekla Georges. Fantastic. Come back and see us.
2: I will.
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0: Oh, gotcha. Okay, gotcha. 845 now, WIKY.
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0: Hey, good morning. It is 8:49.
1: We do have some rain falling right now. A high about 83. It'll clear out of here right now. 70.
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0: 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Olivia Dean. Good morning. It is 8:52. Yeah, the rain's here. Let's talk about it. Meteorologist Byron Douglas.
1: All righty. Good Monday morning.
2: Hey, Byron.
0: June 1st, the start of meteorological summer and the first day of hurricane season.
1: Yeah, there we go. It's hard to believe. It's June 1st already.
0: That's amazing. Amazing. All right, so we got a lot of thunderstorms there. We noticed, some pretty heavy stuff there in St. Louis. Is that going to head our way?
1: Yeah, we do. We have some lightning out across southern Illinois. We have a severe thunderstorm warning just east of Paducah, just south and west of Madisonville. We're going to keep an eye on that. So we're going to have a round of showers, a few storms, generally sub-severe, but we could bump into a severe thunderstorm warning or two. But we're not looking at a tornado threat. Best setups during the morning, becoming scattered during the afternoon, with highs in the lower 80s.
0: Yeah, I'm seeing a little sunshine this afternoon, which is great. Now, this is the week everything finally breaks. All of that pattern that we've been in the last couple of weeks, this is it, right, Byron?
1: Yeah, they're going to kick out that stalled front. In fact, Tuesday, most of our clouds very early. Otherwise, generous sunshine Tuesday, highs about 82, and then a clear, crisp Tuesday night. Lows will dip to 57. And then Wednesday, we keep that sunshine going with a high of 84. Similar story on Thursday, mid-80s, and then we'll introduce some scattered showers and storms Friday night, and then we'll have those daily weekend chances on Saturday and Sunday, but that's off in the distance.
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0: Good morning. It is 8:57. We've got the Culture Quiz all this week. Tickets to Holiday World. I mean, the phones exploded this morning, so we've got that all this week.
2: Yeah.
0: The question this morning in a recent survey, people lose this almost as often as they lose their keys. What?
2: The answer was your phone charger.
0: Your phone charger followed by glasses your purse or wallet or the remote. Where is that remote? Again, Holiday World tickets all this week and straight no chaser tickets. As we journey back to the 90s, we do that at 6:20.

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2: The best chances for showers and a few isolated thunderstorms will be during the morning hours. The overall severe weather threats are low. Then partly sunny, a few stray storms during the afternoon. Highs at 83. Scattered storms early tonight. Those down to 63. Brighter on Tuesday. Sunny throughout the day. Breezy. Highs at 82. A cool night Tuesday night. Mainly clear. Lows will dip into the upper 50s. And we keep the sunshine going on Wednesday. A little warmer. Highs at 84. I'm meteorologist Byron Douglas with weather updates all day from 104.1 WIKY.
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0: 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Good morning. It is 9:11.
1: Well, rain this morning, it's here, and it's going to get out of here in a high about 83. Right now, 70.
0: All right, let's get to the wiki word, because this is looking pretty good here.
1: It is. $750.
0: Yeah, that's looking real good.
1: All right, so you download the Wiki mobile app. That will be real good, not just for the wiki word, but for weather, anything that you need, all right? And then you put in today's wiki word, financial, FINANCIAL. 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

0: 104 FM WIKY, Niall Horan's Low Hands. Good morning. It is 9:26. Well, how many weeks did we do this? How many weeks did we do the spring spruce up?
1: A lot.
0: Because it was 2 weeks for them. So it was 1, 2, 3, 4, 6. Like
1: it was
0: 6 weeks.
1: A couple
0: weeks.
1: Months, yeah. I mean, because we had, like, I think four different prizes you could win.
0: Just great stuff. And again, it was a spruce up. It's one of those things where you can spruce up your home. And it was Brackett, finally, who wrapped us up with the spring spruce up. Just an amazing prize. And we contacted the winner this morning.
2: Hello.
0: Hey, Monica, it's Dennis, John Bailey, and Diane Douglas calling from WIKY. Good morning.
2: Good morning.
0: Well, you have any idea why we're calling?
2: Well, I hope it's good news.
0: Of course it's good news. Well, you didn't win the Wiki Word, I can tell you that, Monica, okay?
2: Oh, no.
0: I know. But you did win the spring spruce up from Brackett.
2: Are you kidding me?
1: Nope.
2: Oh, my gosh. I've never won anything.
0: Solaris Whole House Indoor Air Quality System with installation from Brackett Heating, Air, and Plumbing. It's worth over
1: $1,500.
2: Oh, my goodness. Awesome.
0: Yeah. Do you have allergies in the house? I mean, do you know people with allergies?
2: I have major allergies and two large dogs.
1: Oh, this will be perfect.
0: Monica, it's wonderful. We were talking to Barney about this last week, in fact, live on the Wiki Morning Show. And we mentioned pet dander. We mentioned allergies. This is exactly what this air purifier is for. This is going to be fantastic.
2: Yes, it sounds amazing.
0: Well, Monica, congratulations with our spring spruce up. You are the winner of that whole house indoor air quality system thanks to Brackett Heating, Air, and Plumbing. Congratulations.
2: Thank you so much.
0: Isn't that cool? I love it. Now, we're not done yet. I mean, you know, we've got some prizes this week, for example. 6:20 tomorrow morning. Yeah, I know it's 6:20, but it's 6:20 in the morning. We take a journey back to the 90s.
1: I know. We have a fun question for you to answer, and tickets to Straight No Chaser.
0: Straight No Chaser. If they're on sale now, it's always a sellout. They're not going to be here until December, but you're all set. Yeah, I'm going to try to find my Christmas stocking, in fact.
1: There you go.
0: And then all this week in the culture quiz, summertime.
1: I know, yeah, because you can go see the biggest rubber duck at Holiday World and Splash and Safari.
0: Yeah, so, you know, the winning continues here, WIKY. And don't forget, June 20th, now that we're in June, June 20th, we're going to be at Mary's house broadcasting live from her garage sale. More on that coming up. 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

0: 104 FM WIKY, who's here to speak. Good morning. It is 9:48. We're red hot. Red hot this Monday. Let me tell you, this week. All right, we've got Monica Kemp. She picked up the last phase of the spring spruce up for Brackett. We talked to her earlier this morning, so that's cool. We've got Holiday World tickets all this week in the culture quiz. We've got tickets to see Straight No Chaser as we journey back to the 90s. And I don't know if you heard about this, but we wound up with some floor seats for Journey. Journey at the Ford Center, June 17th, on the floor. You want to win them? Here's what you do. Text WIKY to 82474 and opt into the club, and you'll be registered to win a pair of tickets. The first 10 rows of the concert. All right? WIKY to 82474. Good luck. It's 949.
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12: Partly sunny this afternoon with a chance for an afternoon thunderstorm, a high of 83. Overnight, partly cloudy, scattered rain possible with a low 63. Tuesday, sunny skies and breezy during the afternoon, the high of 82. And Wednesday, lots of sunshine. It's going to be a warm day with a high of 84.

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Nothing's going to stop us now on WIKY. Happy Monday. 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

0: American authors, best day of my life, even on a Monday. Yeah, it's June 1st, too. 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I am Amy Adams. 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
2: Partly sunny this afternoon with a chance for an afternoon thunderstorm, a high of 83. Overnight, partly cloudy, scattered rain possible with a low 63. Tuesday, sunny skies and breezy during the afternoon, the high of 82. And Wednesday, lots of sunshine. It's going to be a warm day with a high of 84.

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0: Charles Kelly, can't lose you on WIKY. Happy Monday. I'm Amy Adams. Make sure you play Journey Back to the 90s at 6:20 tomorrow morning. And you have a good chance to win tickets to see Straight No Chaser. I know, it's Christmas in June. Yeah, they're going to be at the Old National Events Plaza on December the 17th.
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Perry, Hot and Cold on WIKY. Sounds like she needs hormones, right? I don't know. Amy Adams with you. Showers and thunderstorms likely today. A high near 83. Then for Tuesday, sunshine and a high of 81. I like the sounds of that. It is Nikki Orr, Sunroof on 104 FM WIKY. I got my head.

Rock the Moon, Shut Up and Dance on WIKY. Yeah, get out of your chair, stretch your legs a little bit. Lunchtime, I'll tell you, it's almost here. Joan Jett and the Blackhearts right now. I love rock and roll on 104 FM, WIKY.

0: need you now on WIKY. Well, we need you to play the culture quiz tomorrow morning at 8:20. 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You know what's coming up, don't you? It's Rubber Duck Days. We're not talking about the little rubber ducks. We're talking about a huge rubber duck. It's coming up June 8th through June 21st. You got to come out and see the world's largest rubber duck. In fact, if you you can look it up on their Facebook page. It's right there for all the world to see.
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13: 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Oakland City University officials say that employees should get paid today. Money is being wired by a donor to cover the last two missed paychecks and the June 5th payroll as well. President Ron Dempsey says a purchase agreement for the sale of the Deaconess Clinic on campus has been signed and approved by the trustees, and monies will be used to cover payroll. Many OCU employees have left due to lack of pay. Friday night, 2 4-year-olds were transported from Henderson to Deaconess Gateway, unresponsive but breathing. One child had suffered a seizure. ER staff said they were told the children had possibly ingested a THC vape. The boy's aunt, Kaisha Thomas, told police that she had been watching them. Thomas was placed in custody, has since been released on a $2,000 bond. At 1 a.m. Sunday, police responded to the 1800 block of Green River Road to break up a bar fight. Witnesses said that Kevin Kyler had approached them wanting to play pool, but became upset and started arguing with one man and headbutted him. He then punched a woman in the face. Kyler resisted officers, and they forced him to the ground. His charges include disorderly conduct and resisting causing bodily injury. At around 3 a.m. Saturday morning, police responded to Columbia Nursing Plaza. Their security said that Keith Palmer was trespassing on their property and making threats. Police found Palmer lying in the middle of the road. He then began arguing that he'd been kicked out of the hospital and was told he couldn't sleep in the grass, so he was going to sleep in the road. Palmer put up a struggle and was arrested, charged with battery on a public safety official, resisting, disorderly conduct, and obstructing traffic. This is WIKY News.
14: ABC News, I'm Michelle Franzen. Iranian media reporting it's no longer sending messages to negotiate with the U.S., saying Israel has violated the ceasefire agreement by continuing strikes in Lebanon. Iranian officials also warning it may block the Strait of Hormuz. Retired Army General and former NATO Supreme Allied Commander General Wesley Clark on Iran's strategy.
15: Iran believes that it has the leverage over the Strait of Hormuz. So the actions of the United States in there to pry open the strait are absolutely critical to getting the right kind of peace agreement eventually.

0: Exactly.
1: President Trump has stated he wants to ensure Iran won't have a nuclear weapon. The outbreak of Ebola in Central Africa continuing to rise, with suspected cases topping 1,000. World health officials say they are tracing more suspected cases, but say it's contained to the Democratic Republic of Congo and Uganda. Severe storms on the march across parts of the Mid-South and plains today. It follows volatile storms Sunday, packed with wind, hail, and reported tornadoes. This is ABC News.
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4: From ABC News Wall Street Now, a statement from Iran that Tehran is again closing the Strait of Hormuz to ship traffic sent oil prices soaring this morning. Benchmark Brent crude was up by nearly 8% at around $94 a barrel. Reaction from Wall Street, the Dow Jones headed into the midday lower by 92 points and back below 51,000, the high water market set going into the weekend. The NASDAQ composite was higher by 0.3% this morning. The Standard & Poor's 500 had gained a fraction. NVIDIA has unveiled what it's calling an RTX Spark Superchip for Windows laptops, calling it the most efficient PC chip ever built. NVIDIA will now enter an arena long dominated by Intel and AMD. Tomatoes are the latest grocery item taking a bite out of budgets, with prices up about 40% from a year ago. That's according to the latest Consumer Price Index. Experts blame extreme weather and U.S. trade policy. Jim Ryan, ABC News.
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0: with The Reflex on WIKY. I'm Amy Adams. Yeah, it's lunchtime and your chance to win tickets to Straight No Chaser. Not right now, but tomorrow morning. Play Journey Back to the 90s. It's early 6:20. And Straight No Chaser, they love coming to Evansville. And they're going to be at the Old National Events Plaza on December the 17th.
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2: Partly sunny this afternoon with a chance for an afternoon thunderstorm, a high of 83. Overnight, partly cloudy, scattered rain possible with a low 63. Tuesday, sunny skies and breezy during the afternoon, the high of 82. And Wednesday, lots of sunshine. It's going to be a warm day with a high of 84.

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Whitney Houston, I Want to Dance with Somebody. I would, but I'd step on your toes. Yeah, Amy Adams with you. Showers and thunderstorms likely today, a high near 83. Sun returns with us tomorrow in a high of 81. Here's Huntrick's Golden right here on Wiki.

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0: Bruno Mars, that's what I like. You know it. I am Amy Adams, heading into that 2 o'clock hour. You know what's coming up, right? The Wiki Word. 10 after the hour, listen for it, which gives you plenty of opportunity to sign up. 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
5: Partly sunny this afternoon with a chance for an afternoon thunderstorm, a high of 83. Overnight, partly cloudy, scattered rain possible with a low 63. Tuesday, sunny skies and breezy during the afternoon, the high of 82. And Wednesday, lots of sunshine. It's going to be a warm day with a high of 84.

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0: John Mellencamp hurts so good on a Monday afternoon. I'm Amy Adams. Make sure you play the culture quiz at 8:20 tomorrow morning. 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They have something special coming up. In fact, I don't think they've ever done this before. It's Rubber Duck Days, June 8th through the 21st. Now, the duck is 60 feet tall. Yeah, that's what we're talking about. And little sidekick Timmy is 10 feet tall. It's still a big duck. So come see the world's largest rubber duck. Once again, that's June 8th through June 21st. And you can win tickets to Holiday World and Splash and Safari tomorrow morning, 8:20.
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Lipa on 104 FM, WIKY. She got married over the weekend. She sure did. She got married in London to a guy named Callum Turner. I don't know much about him. Amy Adams with you. Play Journey Back to the 90s, 6:20 tomorrow morning, and you can win tickets to see Straight No Chaser at Old National Events Plaza. They'll be here December the 17th, just in time for Christmas. It's Rascal Flatts right now.

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1: 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Kelly Clarkson still to come. Ed Sheeran. Right now it's Bon Jovi, Living on a Prayer on 104 FM WIKY.

0: Clarkson and Stronger on 104 FM WIKY. I'll be back with you tomorrow morning. Aaron is a next. The Wiki Word he'll have coming up at around 10 after the hour. $750 in that jackpot. Serious money. You could be our next big jackpot winner. How does that sound? I think it looks good on your resume. Mm-hmm. And Aaron will also have details on how you can win floor seats. Yeah, floor seats. A pair of tickets in the first 10 rows for the Journey concert. You definitely want to stay tuned for that.
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2: From the WIKY newsroom, I'm Brian Medcalf. Several first responders from Wabash County and surrounding areas were called to a grain bin rescue today, just north of Mount Carmel near the intersection of Poor Farm Road and Friendsville Blacktop. One person died and had to be recovered. Two others were rescued and are okay. The name of the person killed has not yet been released. Around 3 Saturday morning, police responded to Columbia Nursing Plaza. Security says Keith Palmer was trespassing on the property and making threats. When police arrived, Palmer was lying in the middle of the road on a sleeping bag. Palmer began to argue, stating that he was kicked out of the hospital and then was told he couldn't sleep on the grass, so he was going to sleep in the road. When the officer took hold of his wrist and told him to put his hands behind his back, Palmer jerked his arm back and punched the officer in the chest. Palmer is charged with battery on a public safety official, resisting law enforcement, disorderly conduct, and obstructing traffic. Will the Chicago Bears become the Hammond, Indiana Bears? Maybe they'll keep Illinois as their home state, but set up in Arlington Heights, a northwest suburb which is only 30 miles from Soldier Field, but often takes over an hour to commute from downtown. It all comes down to the state budget, which could be passed just hours from now. ABC's Craig Wall.
3: The stadium idea drawing mixed reaction from Chicago lawmakers whose support will be needed to pass it. Some have been concerned about finding a way to help the average taxpayer while helping the Bears.
4: A $1 billion corporation can build their own stadium, pay their taxes, and leave us out of it. And that's where I am on this.
5: We reached out to the team to get their reaction, but have not heard back from them yet. Now, one thing that has passed was the governor's bill to ban cell phone use in schools during the day. But on the budget, there's still a lot of work to do.
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6: WIKY Traffic Watch. About 20 minutes ago, multiple vehicles involved in an accident at Weinbach and Bellemeade. Last we knew, emergency vehicles dealing with that situation. So if you're heading towards that intersection, you might have a slowdown.
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This weather is amazing, and it sounds like it's going to stick around for a while. We'll talk to Jeff Lyons in just a few minutes and see. 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
20: So, Jeff, we did get a little bit of rain today, which made Mrs. Santini happy because it's one less day she has to water her garden.
18: Exactly. Yeah. And you know what? That's probably it for the rain unless we can rustle up a shower this evening. We have a great week ahead. It's going to be sunny, warm, and dry, too, with temperatures in the 80s.
20: This is going to be a unicorn week weather-wise for the tri-state.
18: Yeah, we'll get the horn on Saturday, Sunday, Monday. We've got showers and storms then. In the meantime, it's rainbows and lollipops.
20: Well, it's that time of year before it gets so humid that you're damp just stepping outside.
18: Yeah, well, we'll clear some of that out because the winds are going to shift around here to the north for a while.
20: 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Right now at the Wiki Studio, sunshine and 81.
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16: From the WIKY newsroom, I'm Brian Medcalf. A 30-year-old woman from Newburgh is expected to spend the next few years in prison for neglecting animals. Earlier today, Shayna Burko pled guilty but mentally ill to multiple counts of animal cruelty. Burko had hoarded nearly 40 animals in total, and the hoarding behavior had been going on for nearly 10 years. Many of those animals were taken into the Warwick County Humane Society, which reportedly cost them thousands of dollars to take care of. Burko's defense team says she has taken responsibility for her actions and has since gotten a health care provider to address her mental health issues. The defense says her mental health isn't a justification or excuse, but does explain her actions. The prosecutors claim Burko's addiction caused her to neglect, kill, and starve animals. Burko was sentenced to 4 years in prison and was also ordered to pay more than $8,000 in restitution. A border tunnel running from Tijuana to San Diego was discovered. More from ABC's Alex Stone.
17: The tunnel is about 869 feet long and 21 feet deep, running from Tijuana into San Diego. Mexican authorities made the announcement after carrying out a search warrant at a home, and they say the tunnel has lighting and ventilation. They believe it was a storage, logistics, and trafficking center for weapons, explosives, and drugs. They say methamphetamine, marijuana, and cell phones were found inside the tunnel. Alex Stone, ABC News.
16: Gibson County's America 250 celebration kicks off this weekend with a chance to meet one of America's most iconic symbols up close. The Friends of the Patoka River National Wildlife Refuge will host a free American Bald Eagle presentation featuring a live bald eagle and presented by Jared Everett of the Dwight Chamberlain Raptor Center at Hardy Lake State Park. Those who attend will learn about the bald eagle's history, unique adaptations, and remarkable comeback story. The free event that serves as the kickoff to a summer-long lineup of America 250 celebrations across Gibson County takes place this Saturday, 10 a.m. at Worth Park in Oakland City. 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
18: Clearing tonight, down to 62. Sunny and pleasant on Tuesday, a high of 80. Wednesday, sunny and nice with a high of 82. I'm Chief Meteorologist Jeff Lyons with your 14 First Alert forecast on 104 FM WIKY.
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Oh my, my, oh my, my love. I take one look at you, you're taking me out.

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Now that it's June, officially looking forward to the WC Handy Blues and Barbecue Festival. Details about it coming up. Belinda Carlisle now.

0: 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And this year is the 35th anniversary of the festival. Some of the best blues musicians in the world will be performing. And of course, the festival is always free to attend. For festival schedule and information, go to our website, WIKY.com.
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19: Clearing tonight, down to 62, sunny and pleasant on Tuesday, a high of 80. Wednesday, sunny and nice with a high of 82. I'm Chief Meteorologist Jeff Lyons with your 14 First Alert forecast on 104 FM WIKY.
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You have to enjoy this weather because this is like our unicorn stretch of weather. And we get like 1 week of this in the spring, early summer, and then 1 week of this in like the fall where it's warm, it's sunny, but it's not 1,000% humidity. Because you know, the 1,000% humidity is right around the corner. 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
14: From the WIKY newsroom, I'm Brian Medcalf. Several first responders from Wabash County and surrounding areas were called to a grain bin rescue today, just north of Mount Carmel near the intersection of North 1550 and Friendsville Avenue. One person died and was recovered from the bin just after one. That person has now been identified as 21-year-old Stephen Haas. Two other men were rescued and are okay. An Evansville woman is accused of stealing large sums of money from her 80-year-old mother. 43-year-old Sarah McFarland, who was appointed power of attorney when her mother was placed in an assisted living facility, was arrested last week as part of an investigation that began last July. Officers say McFarland spent hundreds of thousands of dollars of her mother's money on everything from lion safaris to boat rentals and department store purchases. In total, police say she spent over $916,000. Once she became power of attorney, she stopped paying the assisted living facility. McFarland is charged with theft and fraud and has since bonded out of jail. Since the pandemic of 2020, many have opted for careers where working from home or not in a traditional worksite location was an option. Certain age groups, however, are less likely to get the nod for a remote job, as ABC's Mike DeBusky reports.
15: The New York Fed now says the unemployment rate among recent college graduates in remotable industries like software development is up marginally since the pandemic, about 1%. Meanwhile, for people over the age of 29 in those industries, the jobless rate is actually down slightly. Experts say that indicates employers may be more reluctant to hire younger generations for jobs that can be done remotely. In non-remotable industries like nursing, there's no notable difference between age groups. Mike DeBusky, ABC News.
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17: Clearing tonight, down to 62, sunny and pleasant on Tuesday, a high of 80. Wednesday, sunny and nice with a high of 82. I'm Chief Meteorologist Jeff Lyons with your 14 First Alert forecast on 104 FM WIKY.
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1: From ABC News, Wall Street Now. Even as oil prices begin to tick up, all three major indexes managed to close in the green to start the week, with the NASDAQ and S&P 500 also hitting new intraday highs. The Dow ended the day gaining 0.9%, with the NASDAQ up 0.42% and the S&P 0.26%. In the battle of fast food, McDonald's unveiled a new global strategy for their stores to increase satisfaction and bring in customers looking for the best value for their buck. Some of their improvements include increased automation, menu innovation, and improved customer service in an attempt to redefine hospitality for consumers. Artificial intelligence company Anthropic is now one step closer to its goal on Wall Street, confirming Monday it submitted a confidential filing with the U.S. Securities and Exchange Commission for a proposed initial public offering of its common stock. Michelle Franzen, ABC News.
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5: Jeff, we got the rain out of our system, and it sounds like we're not going to have any of that for a while now.
2: Yeah, probably the whole week will be dry and actually pretty agreeable with temperatures in the 80s and not humid like it was last week.
5: So in other words, you're going to have to water those flowers, water that garden.
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5: Well, I was going to say, but I know you well enough to know you will not be watering the lawn.
2: No. The lawn is on its own. I did break down and watered all my plants over the weekend, so that was a big deal.
5: The nice part about our lawn is it's 85% crabgrass, and that stuff stays green through everything.
2: Oh, yeah, you're set. You don't have to do a thing.
5: Thank you, Jeff. Right now at the Wiki Studio, it is 83.

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The WikiWord jackpot is starting to get to serious money territory. There was no winner today. 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

WIKY Traffic Watch got a multiple vehicle accident with injuries. That's northbound 41 and Waterworks Road. Northbound traffic is down to one lane. Traffic is backed up past the Twin Bridges. As always, if you spot a traffic problem, make sure you let us know, 451-2104. Buying or selling a home, call Doreen Hallenberger with Remax Revolution today.

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4: From the WIKY newsroom, I'm Brian Medcalf. Still no checks for Oakland City University employees after the university president, Dr. Ron Dempsey, had previously stated they would post by today. As of this afternoon, they have not. That money is to pay employees their last two paychecks, which have been missed, as well as a third check they'll be due Friday. Now, he says he is hopeful they'll have the money from donors by midweek. Camilla Bedden, a trilingual senior from Italy, came to OCU on a full scholarship. She worked her way up from student to resident advisor to resident director running a campus dorm. The university's closure ended her plans to stay in the U.S. on an opt visa, a work program for international students. Instead, she held a huge yard sale to afford a plane ticket back home to Italy. That sticker shock at the gas pump could get worse before summer, depending on what happens with the Strait of Hormuz and Iran. ABC's Patrick DeHaan explains.
5: The national average we still anticipate could be 480 a gallon over the course of the summer. So while we've gotten a little bit of a two-week break from high prices, we could go right back up. And it's still not impossible that later this summer, even ahead of July 4, that we could see the national average pressing $5 a gallon. Stations could be faced with what's called an intraday price increase. That is, prices are up so dramatically today that markets may not wait until the end of the day to send that higher price down the chain to gas stations. So in theory, we may start seeing stations raise prices relatively quickly. North of 95% of the current gyrations in the market are all fed by developments from the Strait, whether good or negative. We did see a big drop in prices as markets anticipated a deal, but we haven't gotten it yet. And now with escalations, basically all of what motorists are seeing at the pump in terms of directional changes is all fueled by what's happening in the Middle East.
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6: WIKY, Tri-State Weather.
7: Clear tonight, down to 62. Sunny on Tuesday, a high of 80. And on Wednesday, sunny and nice with a high of 82. I'm Chief Meteorologist Jeff Lyons with your 14 First Alert forecast on 104 FM, WIKY.
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0: 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Aaron Santini with you, and Journey coming to town. 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

certainly has been a bright, sunshiny afternoon. 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

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If your kid's got a birthday coming up, make sure they're in the Donut Bank Kids Birthday Club. 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
2: 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Come on in. Make yourself at home. Welcome to your Monday. How was your weekend? Did you have a great weekend? Did you barbecue? Did you go to the lake? Did you spend time with someone you love? I hope you had a wonderfully relaxing weekend, and I'm glad.